0: This is the Quiet Storm, baby. It's not for lovers only, but truly for the lover in you. Thank you for locking in and locking down with me. I'm Lenny Green. I want to take a moment to shout out all the emergency nurses who hold it down in those emergency rooms. I know you have stressful days and you see a lot, so I'm glad to be a relief. And for those of you who have me on the job, or maybe you have me on at the nurse's station, I appreciate that. Let me give you one of your favorite artists that I know you love. Here's Luther, baby, with Give Me a Reason. Give me a reason to just stay in your company a little bit more. But you don't have to do too much to allow me to stay here, baby, because I'm comfortable where I'm at.
1: What's that?

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the music that you need, that you like. Requesting music going out to Crystal. Baby, thank you for locking in with me tonight. Appreciate the love. Bryan College Station, Texas. All my Aggies that are locked in at Texas A&M. Thank you for letting me be in your space as well. Hope today hasn't been too heavy on you. I know we're focused.

right? Focus for real. And shout out to everyone in Athens, Georgia. Hey, I watched the game last weekend. I forgot to tell you. It was an intense game, wasn't it? I know. I know. Anyway, much love going out to all the coaching staff. Much appreciation going out to all the student athletes, no matter what sport you might be concentrating on. I'm Lenny Green and getting you ready for the next hour, but right now, let me just say happy birthday real quick to not only Usher celebrating birthday today, but Miss Karen White, the superwoman herself, is celebrating her birthday with you today. Today is also the birthday of Stephen A. Smith. Comedian Jay Farrell's birthday is today. And we remember the birthday and the life of Mr. George Floyd, a name that we will never, ever forget. May he sleep and rest in peace. Remember, birthdays are feathers in the broad wing of time. We want you to celebrate your life to the fullest. And as I drop this song from Karen White, let me just say, ladies, I'm here to take some of that load off of your mind. Take some of that worry that you might be going through at the moment. Stay close to me. The music is the magic. Here's Superwoman. Welcome to the Quiet Storm.

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16: Mainly clear through the evening and overnight hours. Low tonight around 64. Tomorrow, mostly sunny. Another warm day with a high of 88. Friday, mostly sunny. A little breeze picking up in the afternoon and evening. Highs in the upper 80s, then cooler through the weekend. High temperatures right around 70. I'm Georgia WeatherNet meteorologist KJ Allen.
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The quiet storm, winding down your day and getting you comfortable for a beautiful evening. I'm happy to be buckled up with you. Thank you for letting me ride. Maybe I want to hang out with you as long as you can allow me to do just that. If I can do anything for you, please hit me up on the love lines, or better yet, drop me a quick email. That might be a lot quicker. LennyGreenTQS@gmail.com. And let me just say good evening and thank everyone who has been so kind of locking with me on my social media handles, whether it's on Instagram at LennyGreenOfficial, whether it's my Facebook page at Lenny Green or The Quiet Storm at Lenny Green. Thank you for doing that. Thank you for subscribing to my YouTube channel, Lenny Green QS. And for those of you who are locked in with me on TikTok, I finally made it. Yeah, The Quiet Storm. So let me just say I appreciate everyone locking in and following the journey. Because even if you can't be where I'm at, I'm going to always try to bring where I'm at to you. So we can have a good time. We can talk about it. So as you settle in and settle down and decide what kind of dessert you want for tonight, I've got your musical menu dessert laid up. I do. But if you'd like it a little sweet, today is National Dessert Day. And I think, you know, tonight's a good night for that lava cake, warm lava cake with a scoop of ice cream on the side. Just one scoop. All right, no cheating. Here's the SOS Band. Tell me if you still care. Open ears, babe. I'm right here for the call. Welcome to the Quiet Storm.

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comfortable and cozy is my ultimate goal of what I'm going to make it for you. So settle in and settle down with me. I'm Lenny Green. Remember, love puts the fun in together that we are right now. But it also puts the sad in a park. The hope in tomorrow. But right now, baby, I'm all about bringing that joy to your heart. Ladies, I can't put you to sleep, but I am going to put you to bed. And I'm going to say happy birthday once again to Usher. I'm going to take us back a little bit. Usher and Monica got together, and they redid a song that was done by a group, I didn't know, Midnight Star. I love their rendition. So as we salute Usher on another chapter in his life and a very successful tour, let's reminisce. This is A Quiet Storm Vintage Soul Classic. And happy birthday going out to all of our Libras locked in tonight.

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request only. Good evening, Miss Doreen. Thank you for locking in from Brooklyn. Catherine checked in from New Jersey. And we got Miriam that checked in from Mississippi tonight. Thank you for letting me be in your space. Coming up at the top of the hour, we're going to get into each other's minds and thoughts, as I have another interesting topic inside of Confessions of Love on the way. But let me take a moment out to just remind you, we are, 19 days away from the midterm elections? And I just want to drop some information on you, just in case you may not have heard, but I heard through the grapevine that when you go to vote, if a poll worker should write on your ballot,

ballot is what you have to put into the machine. Whether they put a mark or a check or a letter, you must request another ballot. Because that ballot, if it's inserted into the machine with that mark on it, will disqualify your vote. So request another ballot. They should not be writing on your ballot that goes into that machine, okay? But make sure you exercise your right and express your voice and vote. Voting is quintessential. There's a lot of people that paved the way for us to do just that. As I prepare for that next level, let me say a very good evening out to my brother, Lilo Thomas. Brother went from being a sprinter, an Olympic qualified sprinter, to being a platinum selling recording artist. Brother's doing his thing. And I know he's going to be doing his thing in Times Square, along with some other folks, the day after Thanksgiving. So make sure you Google Lilo Thomas. But ladies, this is the right place to get a little relaxed and a little close to each other. So let's do that in the quiet storm tonight.

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14: Mainly clear through the evening and overnight hours. Low tonight around 64. Tomorrow, mostly sunny. Another warm day with a high of 88. Friday, mostly sunny. A little breeze picking up in the afternoon and evening. Highs in the upper 80s, then cooler through the weekend. High temperatures right around 70. I'm Georgia WeatherNet meteorologist KJ Allen.
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0: Just a little taste.
1: The Quiet Storm saying good evening out to Maureen. Thank you, baby, for your email. You want me to hit you off with some real good, deep Usher songs? She says, okay, I got you. We're going to get that on for you in the next hour as we get into Confessions of Love, which is coming up. If you can't get me on Love Lines, please, by all means, drop me the emails at LennyGreenTQS@gmail.com. Patches, DJ Patches, locked in to enjoy the ride tonight. Appreciate you. Michelle, thank you for locking in tonight. I appreciate your company. Milwaukee, thanks for being right where you are. To our lovers in the CSRA in Augusta. Oklahoma City's locked in. Tulsa, nice to be in your space as well. Get ready for an interesting topic, but right now, I want to continue to say happy birthday to Miss Karen White. I want to say happy birthday to you if today's your birthday as well. Please let me know. Drop me those emails. Let me know if you have special birthdays or if there's anniversaries or promotions, whatever it might be. Let me into your world a little bit. Or you can DM me if you like. But as we say happy birthday to Karen White, that superwoman, she did this duet with Babyface back in the day. You may have sung it at karaoke the other night or last week. But here it is. Love saw it. And love sees a lot of things sometimes we don't see initially. This is a Quiet Storm, but it's so classic. Happy birthday, Miss Karen White. Let's turn.

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Ladies, what's going on? May I ask, what are you doing tonight? If you're not too busy, I'd like to make plans for us to spend some time together tonight. You know, after all, this is the most relaxing place in the city. It's the Quiet Storm, and I'm Lenny Green. And it all goes down right here on V101.

0: elevating ourselves to that next level is what I love to do every night. And we're in that space right now where we're about to talk about love and relationships. Welcome to Confessions of Love. I'm Lenny Green. Get a glass of wine. Get to the phone if you can to answer this topic. Is it good to start dating someone whose status is, quote unquote, currently separated? Currently separated. That's their status. Or is that a red flag to back off? 212-545-1075. I'll give you my email address in just a moment. But thank you for reaching out to me tonight. What's your name and where you checking in from?
1: Stacy, checking in from Tampa, Florida.
0: What's up, Stacy?
1: Not much.
0: Talk to me. What do you say about this?
1: It's a red flag. You need to back off. Because what? There's still emotional attachment from that prior relationship, even though they're separated. It needs to be finalized. It needs to be resolved and ended in order to successfully move to the next relationship. Because if it's not totally resolved, your relationship is not going to be able to be successful because there's still emotional attachments and possibly financial attachments to still being legally attached to the individual.
0: Yeah, because it's still a marriage.
1: Right. Still, at the end of the day, if you're trying to build something with someone new, but because of that certificate that's there legally, the person already attached to them, they're the ones that's going to benefit from it.
0: Got you loud and clear, Stacy. I hope someone else heard that message that you dropped on them too tonight. Thank you so much, Miss Tampa.
1: You're welcome.
0: Look, I want to hear what you have to say about this. Is it good to start dating someone whose status is currently separated? Or is that a red flag to back off? As you think about that, let me drop this song on you. I'm going to double your musical treat because this is the birthday cat. Happy birthday going out to my man, Usher. And happy birthday to you. You're inside of Confessions of Love. This is The Quiet Storm.

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0: The Quiet Storm, baby. Winding you down, musically massaging you down too, ladies. I'm Lenny Green. I got to put the Quiet Storm spotlight on somebody new in just a moment, but I want to get back to the phones to get someone's thought on this topic. Is it good to start dating someone whose status is, quote-unquote, currently separated? Or is that a red flag to back off? Lenny Green, TQS, at gmail.com. If I don't pull up on your call, but thank you for reaching out to me. What would you do?
1: I think that it is definitely a red flag, and I think the red flag should remain up. However, I think that you should understand the full circumstances of the separation. So it would be contingent upon whether or not the party is living outside of the house. And the separation, of course, happened before you, way before you.
0: Well, if it happened he's dragging it out or she's dragging it out, right?
1: Well, listen, separation, sometimes people are not sure. So separations can be dragged out, and other circumstances surrounding the actual separation, right? It could be a number of things that you, as a person that's entering into that new scenario, don't really want to be a part of. So if the separation has happened way before you and the clarity is there with both parties on where they stand and where they're actually going, and that they're actually moving towards, finalizing the divorce, if you will, then that's where your decision should come in at. It certainly shouldn't be coming in the midst of a person just recently separated and unsure about what he or she wants to do, because then that puts you in a very compromising situation, something that you really don't want to get into if you're single and looking for your own partner.
0: She told her like it is tonight, didn't she? She's a bad lady. Thank you so much for giving us your honest, transparent, truthful self. I appreciate that. She could be an attorney for all I know. Thank you, though, my love. Let me put the Quiet Storm spotlight on Peter Wayne, When We Are Alone. And we're not alone tonight. Please give me a call if you'd like to give me your thoughts on this interesting topic. Is it good to start dating someone whose status is currently separated, or is that a red flag to back off? We're inside the Quiet Storm, baby.

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0: Anna.
1: By the way, for everyone listening, please understand this. Trey G's daddy only listens to our show for JJ.
2: Yeah.
1: Not for Trey.
2: Boy.
1: Not to hear his son at all. Nope.
2: He will call me in a minute. Boy, let me tell you something. I listened to the show today.
1: JJ.
2: That damn JJ. You know I'm on there too, then. Pops. What up, baby?
1: He don't ever say that you say, huh?
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14: Mainly clear through the evening and overnight hours. Low tonight around 64. Tomorrow, mostly sunny. Another warm day with a high of 88. Friday, mostly sunny. A little breeze picking up in the afternoon and evening. Highs in the upper 80s, then cooler through the weekend. High temperatures right around 70. I'm Georgia WeatherNet meteorologist KJ Allen.
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0: The quiet storm, laying it down nice and easy as we come around the curve for Confessions of Love. I'm Lenny Green. In just a moment, I'm going to play a song from a lady who's celebrating her birthday today, songstress Karen White. But I do want to tap the love line one last time in regards to this Confessions of Love topic tonight. Is it good to start dating someone whose status is, quote unquote, currently separated, or is that a red flag to back off? My tech producer told me I have a gentleman on the line that is celebrating his birthday this weekend.
1: Well, Sunday.
0: Sunday. Okay, well, you got to start celebrating it tonight, officially.
1: No doubt.
0: But wait, hold on. Tell everybody who you are.
1: My name is Raheem Muhammad, DJ Time Travel.
0: Okay, DJ Time Travel.
1: Listen, I always got to say I appreciate you, Lenny. And we go way back, you know what I'm saying?
0: Yes, sir. Yes,
1: way,
0: sir.
1: Way back. And yes, as you know, I love you, brother. You know what I'm saying?
0: Love you back, brother. Love you back. And wish you may.
1: Very real, genuine individual, you know what I'm saying?
0: Thank you, bro. I appreciate that, man. Bro, I'm wishing you a very blessed and happy birthday. Many more journeys around the sun. But give me your two cents on this topic tonight.
1: First of all, I like to say I'm going on 41 years of marriage, Lenny.
0: Okay.
1: You know what I'm saying?
0: Congratulations.
1: Thick and thin, still there, you know what I'm saying?
0: Yep.
1: And if I was to get back in the dating scene, I would definitely have to screen an individual for a couple of months before I really feel like that person is genuine for me. You know what I'm saying?
0: Sure.
1: It's like a friendship. You know what I'm saying? It has to develop.
0: So I would assume, based on you telling us this, that currently separated may not fit too well in your puzzle.
1: No. And I wouldn't. I would need time. Definitely would need time to understand me.
0: Let's just say, you know, hypothetically, of course, if she's been separated for like a year and a half, is that a red flag in itself? Because she's been separated for so long and it hasn't been finalized?
1: She still might have personal feelings. Like, same on my side, I would still have personal feelings. So it wouldn't be fair to that individual. Because I don't think it just takes 1 year, 2 years to once you separate it. You know what I mean? Because all you're going to do is put a Band-Aid over that disappearance of the other person, of the significant other that you was with, you know what I mean?
0: Yeah.
1: So I wouldn't actually say that you know, most people who say, you know, I can get out there and find somebody, fall in love. Nah, you know what I mean? Because, you know, that we always used to say, you know, someone brings a representative and then, you know, for me, I would have a hard time adjusting.
0: No, I got it. Got it. Totally, man. Well, thank you, Brother Raheem Muhammad. Happy birthday once again. Celebrate, celebrate, celebrate. All right?
1: All right. Hey, thank you, man.
0: And I know you and I didn't get a chance to talk tonight, but I hope that you will drop me an email, okay? Happy birthday, Karen White. This is her latest. You're going to want me back. I don't want to let you go. Welcome inside the Quiet Storm, and happy birthday to all my Libras that are locked in tonight. You see?

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The Quiet Storm with Request Music going out to Lonnie Bell. Thank you for locking in with us, baby. You're locked in Tuscaloosa, Alabama. Much love going out to Brother Jerry Shelton in Birmingham, Alabama, enjoying the show. As we say happy birthday to this brother, Usher, let me drop this song that's been requested tonight with him and her. It's called Risk It All. And sometimes, baby, we have to go the distance for whatever reason, for a good cause, hopefully. So sometimes you might have to risk it all. But if it's worth the risk, then it was all meant to be. Happy birthday, my brother, and happy birthday to you. This is the Quiet Storm, baby.

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But as I continue to tuck you in on this Wednesday night, I want to say once again a very good evening to all the emergency room nurses at our medical facilities who have a tough job, because you see the situations and the conditions of patients coming in that are not in great shape. So I'm saying it nicely, but I commend you and thank you all for doing what you love, doing what you do, and saving lives. Shout out to everyone who's locked in and driving. Almost that time for me to blow out these candles. But as I begin to do that, let me drop this classic for my brother Smokey. Miss Lady, I want you to come as close as you can to the one you love. And to all my single ladies, I want you to definitely touch that spot tonight. I can't put you to sleep, but I am going to put you to bed. I'm letting

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10: Mainly clear through the evening and overnight hours. Low tonight around 64. Tomorrow mostly sunny. Another warm day with a high of 88. Friday mostly sunny. A little breeze picking up in the afternoon and evening. Highs in the upper 80s. Then cooler through the weekend. High temperatures right around 70. I'm Georgia WeatherNet meteorologist KJ Allen.
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1: My love, you know, I enjoyed tucking you in, and I want to do it again for you tomorrow night, if you allow me to. 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I'm Lenny Green. 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In closing tonight, remember, true beauty is revealed in a heart that reflects love and goodness. True beauty. Love much, laugh often, live well. Sweet dreams, ladies. Night, night, fellas. Always appreciate your presence. 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

0: They said one of the worst sounds that we hate to hear in the office. 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
1: Out the blue, hit one of them.
0: Oh, God.
2: Oh, my God.
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0: Throat itch.
1: 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Yeah. 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
2: Love it.
1: Love it.

0: Not too bad this morning. We're clear in the mid-60s. Sunny, warm again later today, right back into the upper 80s. Staying sunny in this settled warm pattern for Friday. Upper 80s, but much cooler air moves in over the weekend behind a big cold front. Sunshine, low 70s for both Saturday and Sunday. From the Georgia Weather Net, I'm meteorologist Jason Williams.
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but this is the waitress from the coffee house on 39th and Lennox. You know, the one with the braids. Yeah. 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
3: Not too bad this morning. We're clear in the mid-60s. Sunny, warm again later today, right back into the upper 80s. Staying sunny in this settled warm pattern for Friday. Upper 80s, but much cooler air moves in over the weekend behind a big cold front. Sunshine, low 70s for both Saturday and Sunday. From the Georgia Weather Net, I'm meteorologist Jason Williams.
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0: out of 10 teenagers admit to having a curfew. Did y'all have curfews growing up? And what was your time?
1: I ain't had no curfew.
0: Your mama didn't give you no curfew at all.
1: I wasn't allowed to go out the house late at night like that. Uh-oh. If I'm going out the house late at night, you must not be sleeping. Because that door locked in the garage is too.
0: Dang it.
1: Yeah, nah.
0: Oh, that woman there.
1: Yeah, ain't no curfew. You better sleep in your car.
2: What about you, KJ?
3: Yeah, it depends on my grade. So if the bell rung at 3:30, I need to be home at 3:35. Depends on my grade.
0: That's the truth.
3: Yeah, yeah, boy.
0: That is so true.
3: If I got a C, she may let me stay after 4. Yeah.

0: Not too bad this morning. We're clear in the mid-60s. Sunny, warm again later today, right back into the upper 80s. Staying sunny in this settled warm pattern for Friday. Upper 80s, but much cooler air moves in over the weekend behind a big cold front. Sunshine, low 70s for both Saturday and Sunday. From the Georgia Weather Net, I'm meteorologist Jason Williams.
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1: You could bet that, never gotta sweat that. 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

Boston supper and handed her a piece of paper he'd been writing on. And after wiping her hands on an apron, she took it in her hands and she read it, and this is what it said. For mowing the yard, $5. If I'm making up my own bed this week, $1. For going to the store, 50 cents. And playing with little brother while you went shopping, 25 cents. Taking out the trash, $1. And for getting a good report card, $5. And for raking the yard, $2.

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So just be careful out there. Just be careful. We're praying for all businesses that advertise with us, and those that don't, we want your business to prosper. If you like advertising time, all you have to do is call 229-888-5000. Press 0 and don't call until about 8:30.

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I may not have your name, but I'm praying for you. 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

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Every city, if you pull it up and listen to the news, every city is having some trials. The book of Revelation tell us about that. But we need to be teaching it in our homes. Teach stuff in your home. Sometimes you just can't wait to get to church to find out about it. Teach it in your home.

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I don't care if you have a baby by yourself. The man is not there or the woman is not there, because sometimes the ladies leave the babies. I know about that part. Sometimes the ladies give the babies away. I know about that part. My dad kept me. So, brother, it really

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Some have to get babies by adoption, and adoption is a great thing.

right, and they see that you're not going to pull them out of thing, that'll correct that test. But if you constantly pulling them out, it'll never correct them. You make a choice this morning. It's your choice. Tears that a mother cry. On Thursday morning, it's Mother's Day Thursday. Good morning to all my lady.

some of them, and they have to deal with all that pressure. So let's don't send our kids out hurting. Let's send them out with some love this morning so they can do better. We want them to do better. The city of Albany, the city of Dooley County, Vianna, Pitts, America, Sumter County, Dawson. We need prayer every day. Not just take one day out to do it. 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Remember.

0: Tippi O'Gingham.
1: Good morning, Miss P, and good morning to everybody this morning, to all the mothers everywhere this morning. I have birthday greetings goes out this morning to Wright Benson, Angel Stubbs, Boomy Anderson, all of Albany, Georgia, and Shereva Jenkins, also of Albany, Georgia, ASU, Ashley Charm Bryant of Atlanta, Georgia. And this is coming from family, friends, and loved ones. And to everyone that's having birthday and anniversary on today, God bless each and every one of you. Have a great day.
2: All right. That's Coach Ashley Charm Bryant. She's back in Albany. She is the cheerleader coach for Albany State University. She's Principal Charm, them daughter. So y'all see Coach Charm, y'all make sure y'all cheerleaders ASU. I know y'all got something planned for her, huh? So good morning to my goddaughter, Ashley, this morning. Good morning to Boomy. I know she's missing her twin. That was Femi twin. So we're praying for all of them as well. I've never been a twin, but you know how it feels to not have your loved one that was right there with you. Being the same age, I can imagine what twins go through. So let's continue to pray for them as well. And all those that's having birthdays, anniversaries, and belated birthday. Thank you, old Tippi.
1: All right. Later.
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0: Okay, I made a switch there. Don't forget to go by Bishop, the late Bishop Frederick William Place. Pastor Felicia William is now in charge. Let's continue to pray for her strength and for her dad this morning. Let's keep her dad in our prayers as well. He's doing better, but let's keep him still lifted in our prayers. She's having a whole lot to do, but praying for God to continue to give her the strength to go on and do what she needs to do for Gethsemane Worship Center as their pastor now. But I want to remind everybody, if you want some of the things, want to purchase some of the items that Bishop had, they are at the Albany Christian Bookstore. He has some suits he had never worn. They're selling those. He has some gently used might be in there as well. Some shoes, if you want some things as memorial, you can go purchase those things as well. They are in the Albany Christian Bookstore. He would want y'all to still support his store and his ministry. He told me years ago, he said, I bought this for the leading lady. So this is her store. He had already made preparation for that a long time ago when he taught. Bishop and I were very close, but way before he ever got to be a bishop anywhere in that site. But we just praying for the family, continue to pray for the family. His son, little Fred William Jr., will be at the Hilton Garden tonight, where they play jazz on tonight. They play jazz tonight, so you can get, and it's absolutely free to go hear the jazz. It's absolutely free to go hear jazz tonight and enjoy a nice meal, but you have to pay for your meal. Go by and see Afri Jackson or Sheila Barlow. They can help you if you need any help over at the Hilton Garden Inn downtown. I know they're doing some construction, but you'll be able to park and still be able to get there. So make sure. Don't forget, voting is going on tonight. I saw on the paper that it said they'll be open to 7. I think it's only on Thursday night that they'll be open to 7. So make sure you go and exercise your right to vote. Also for Lee County, y'all at the election office, make sure y'all go and vote. Those are on the two that I have information on. Don't forget to go by the African Attire Store, 315 West Broad Avenue. They have many items for you. Go by and see Karen. She has that pink. She has that purple. She has those sorority colors, the Divine Nine colors. She have all those colors. So go and check her out. If you want to wear pink, she has plenty of pink over there. I saw a lot of it. So purple. Go and get whatever you need. She has it at 315 West Broad Avenue. Bishop Place is the Albany Christian Bookstore, 2231 D. Dawson Road in the Market Square Plaza. You can't miss it to your right, right across the street from Porterfield Church. He has a lot of things in there, jewelry, apparel, fragrance, oils that Bishop had brought back from different countries. Bibles. They don't have the audio Bibles, but they do have Bibles. They have children Bibles. Go by and see leading Pastor Felicia Williams. I wouldn't still call her Lee Lane, but Pastor Felicia Williams or Ernestine, they can help you. Make sure you go by and tell them you heard it at the right station where the right Miss P is at. Okay? I appreciate you. From V1017, good morning, everybody. We're getting ready to go to some more music. The song says Tears That Mother Cried this morning. We're going to play that another song by Candace Staton, because only you know. Again, I send prayers out to my family, Willie Mae Jackson this morning, Ed Anderson. Good morning to you, along with Boomy. From V1017, good morning, everybody. To my own daughters this morning, Kiki, Portia, Stephanie, Talisha, all of you this morning, and all my godchildren this morning as well. Too many names to call, but good morning to all of them as well. From V1017, good morning.
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5: Not too bad this morning. We're clear in the mid-60s. Sunny, warm again later today. Right back into the upper 80s. Staying sunny in this settled warm pattern for Friday. Upper 80s, but much cooler air moves in over the weekend behind a big cold front. Sunshine, low 70s for both Saturday and Sunday. From the Georgia Weather Net, I'm meteorologist Jason Williams.
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6: WQVE V117. Good morning, everybody. It is Thursday morning. It is Mother's Day Thursday to everybody this morning. Good morning to you. Glad to have you in this morning. What a great day it is. Don't forget, if you need services from the Martin Luther King Memorial Chapel, they are located 1908 Martin Luther King Jr. Drive, where the owner and operator is Miss Martha Payne, and her staff will make sure that your every need is met to their ability to get it done for you as much as possible. So they're 1908 Martin Luther King Jr. Drive. You can't miss them, right across from the old Mount Zion where they've torn down. You can't miss it. You're down the street, you'll see the guys playing at the service station playing their little cars, so you know you're right in the location where it's at. So make sure you go by and see them if you need them. On the south side of town, on the east side of town, you have Attorney Johnny Lipman and staff at 1202 South Jefferson Street. I'm sorry, 1202 Clark Avenue and Blaylock. I'm sorry, Clark Avenue and Blaylock. You can't miss them. They are over there to serve you as well. On the east side of town, across the street from the old Queen Nightlight, and where the guys sit and have their little conversation up under the tree and that running. So you can't miss that on Clark Avenue, and they'll direct you to the right place, okay? Make sure you check those out if you need them in your time of bereavement. Again, tonight is Jazz Night at the Hilton Garden Inn, where you have Fred Williams Jr. We'll be doing the jazz. Go by and see them. Just have a date night. Do y'all ever think about a date night before your anniversary? Just take a date night to keep the romance fired up. That's what you do to make it last forever. As Keith Sweat would say, oh, watch somebody go under the table. Keith Sweat would say, make it last forever. That's a good love song. And some more love songs. Luther, a lot of them are good love songs. If your marriage is dead, don't fault nobody else. If you don't like certain things, that's why you're in the shape that you're in, and worry about it every time you walk out the door, every time she walk out the door. You ought to have some love and ought to be able to have some spice in your marriage. Ooh, did I say that? Yes, I did. Good morning to everybody this morning. It's about 12 minutes away from the top of the hour. We thank God again for all of you this morning. Coming up, I think we're going to do some Lee Williams and some Harvey Watkins this morning. The song says called Jesus. We're going to do that this morning. That's what you need to do. Don't call P. Maybe you need to call Lady P, but don't call this P. Lady P, I helped you out a whole lot. And ain't Francis. From V101.7, good morning again. It is Mother's Day Thursday. Final Touch, $5 off today. 1201. They have a new location up on Slappy, just a little bit up further. 1201 North Slappy. Go by and see Larry Holmes and the staff. For your PSAs, they will be announced on tomorrow. If you have PSAs, you have one more day to get them in before the weekend. Do not bring them on the weekend because my secretaries are off. So please do not bring them on the weekend. If you need them announced for Sunday, you need to have them in by 3 o'clock on tomorrow, okay? From V117, good morning, everybody. Be careful out there and please drive safe. And remember, on Broad, the road is split. When you come by, Jackson and Broad, a little bit down front and Broad, be careful. It's not two lanes, it's single lanes. So please make sure you stay on your side of the lane, okay? Unless they move the cans. I didn't come out of this morning, but I know what has been happening in the mornings. Again, it's school night. I mean, school morning. So get ready for the school's children get up and get ready for school. Good morning. It's Thursday morning.

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WQVE V117 sending it out to bus driver Gwen Davis this morning. Good morning to the street sisters this morning. Also for Sharon Miller this morning. Good morning to her and her sisters this morning, Viola and Deborah and Kim. Good morning to all of them this morning. We're just praying for each and every one this morning, to all the siblings out there this morning. We hope that you check on your sibling and make sure your sibling is okay this morning. From one, my son's godmother, one of his godmothers, that's none other than Evelyn Turrentine, AG, with the song says, help me live today better than tomorrow, yesterday. A beautiful song this morning, Evelyn Turrentine, AG. Good morning to everybody this morning, Eloise Evans. Good morning to you this morning, that's Etra's godmother as well. Good morning to Mother Flossie Tenson, Lisa Early, and all of you this morning. Good morning to you this morning, the greatest babysitters it is over there on Lewis. Good morning to you this morning. To all of you this morning, Cheryl Swan, Shirley King this morning. Keisha Swan, good morning to you. Oris Woods this morning. Good morning to everybody this morning. We just thank God for each and every one. Another song coming up by Evelyn Turrentine and her late husband, Joe. The song says, Come Back Home. That's a beautiful song this morning. The song says, Come Back Home. Good morning to the Christian family this morning, the Batten family. Good morning to all of you this morning. To everybody this morning, good morning to you. Don't forget to vote. It's your right to vote. The voting will be open till 7 at the Albany Civic Center tonight, according to what the paper said, 7 p.m. tonight, okay? All right, from V117, good morning, everybody. Glad to have you back with us.

0: Rihanna.
1: By the way, for everyone listening, please understand this. Trey G's daddy only listens to our show for JJ.
2: Yeah.
1: Boy. Not for Trey. Boy. Not to hear his son at all. Nope.
2: He will call me in a minute. Boy, let me tell you something. I listened to the show today.
1: It's JJ.
2: 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You know I'm on that too, Dan. Pops. What up, baby?
1: He don't ever say that.
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1: you say, huh?
2: 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You know I'm on that too, Dan.
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18: Not too bad this morning. We're clear in the mid-60s, sunny, warm again later today, right back into the upper 80s. Staying sunny in this settled warm pattern for Friday. Upper 80s, but much cooler air moves in over the weekend behind a big cold front. Sunshine, low 70s for both Saturday and Sunday. From the Georgia Weather Net, I'm meteorologist Jason Williams.
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I know you've been through some rough times in your life, but this one here seems to top them all. But you got through the other things. 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

0: WQVEV 1017. Hey, I got to get out of here and make room for Didi in the morning show. I love you all. Have a great morning. You heard from none other than Pastor Charles Davis in the cloud and so many others, Pastor Luther Barnes. Have a great day. Remember to check the buses on and off. Say good morning as you walk in, wherever you're going. Bus drivers, good morning to you as you pick up the kids. Good morning, kids. Have a great day. All schools are back in. Have a great day. 6 o'clock.
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0: Albany's best mix of R&B, V1017. Hey, good morning and welcome to the show.
1: Hey.
0: I had a good night's sleep. Can you tell?
1: Yeah.
0: I did.
2: You shining and stuff.
0: Thank you very much. Shining.
1: Ain't no food in your mouth or your teeth.
0: Be quiet, JJ. Okay. Good morning.
2: Good morning
0: to you, Trey.
2: Happy Thursday.
0: Happy Thursday. Good morning to you, comedian JJ Williamson.
1: Good morning, good people.
0: Which, by the way, on this Thursday, I got to tell everybody, get ready because JJ Williamson will be in Birmingham all weekend. He has a one night only.
1: Just one night only, ladies and gentlemen. I will be there October the 17th, which is Saturday. I'll be at the Stardome. One night, two shows, 6, 8:30. Please go to thestardome.com and grab those tickets. Y'all know I'm a must-see show. Y'all know I sell out the whole weekend. But guess what? I'm only doing one. So Birmingham, Hoover, surrounding area, take advantage.
0: All right, hey. Let's get right to the five things you need to know to start your day this morning.
3: The five things you need to know right now on DD in the morning.
0: Did y'all see this? Georgia Senator Raphael Warnock is making it clear he's considering a run for president.
2: Really?
0: Mm-hmm.
2: I can't say that I'm surprised by that.
0: Yeah.
2: He's garnered a lot of support over the years.
1: Yeah.
2: A lot of recognition over the years, too, mm-hmm. So I can see that.
1: Y'all think he need to do a little bit more for people that really, like, consider him serious as far as being the president, though?
2: I think so.
0: Because I think that, and I'm going to tell you what this is going to be interesting. He's the senior pastor at Atlanta's historic Ebenezer Baptist Church. And I think as a pastor, I think he's going to have that to kind of get past
2: against,
0: a little bit. It's the only thing.
1: Okay.
2: I think Gavin Newsom is another name. He's been very quiet here lately. Of course, he's running his state, but I think he's another name that
0: my, throw his my thing would be this. If you took a Gavin Newsom,
2: mm-hmm.
0: and a Governor Wes Moore from Baltimore. You know, that's the black man that, you know, Donald Trump barred him from coming to the White House and stuff.
2: Sure, I remember that.
1: Yeah.
0: And just did it again recently. So that's why I'm like, I like Governor Wes Moore a lot. Him and his wife, Dawn. Shouts out to him.
2: Need a strong ticket, man.
1: All right, well, ladies and gentlemen, let's talk about my man, Deion Primetime Sanders. You know, him and them Colorado Buffaloes are truly struggling right now, man. They only won, if I'm not mistaken, only one game. Well, they recently played Texas Tech, and, man, somebody found the playbook, some plays that somebody left at the hotel, giving you plays, openers, you know, must-see calls that belong to Colorado.
2: Oh, wow.
1: Deion is trying to downplay and say, man, it didn't make no difference, man. You know, ain't no big deal. But, man, I just think Deion is losing his edge, man. He's not getting those players like he once got when he had Shador and Travis Hunter. I don't think people are starting to believe him as a head football coach.
0: Uh-oh.
1: So I think things are kind of declining down there in Colorado, man. So, yeah, I'm going to keep my eye on that, man. See how this really turned out for
2: Ain't
1: me.
2: It crazy how all that hype died down?
1: Died down tremendously, man.
0: Yeah, we're all them celebrities that were all going rushing to go
1: to the game.
0: That's why I can't stand. Sometimes folks just be on stuff that's hot. And
1: that's it.
0: And then when it's not, they nowhere around.
1: Yeah, nowhere around.
0: Mm-hmm.
2: Yeah. Can we talk about Cardi B real quick? You know, Cardi celebrated her birthday over the weekend, if I'm not mistaken.
1: Okay.
2: And she said that she actually received a very special gift from her little ones with her own money, though.
4: Guys, look what my kids got me with my own money. Oh, my God. Like, these are all real flowers. These are all real flowers. And now I'm sad because this decoration would have been perfect with my birthday dress that I got planned and made. But, you know, it's okay. Look at these beautiful, humongous flowers. Look at this beautiful flower, babes. This is beautiful. And I got to wear black for 9 days. You know, I'm very Catholic. I don't even play that. But I'm going to try to get cute because my kids were so excited for me to see this. It was like, when can we get home? We got a gift for you.
0: Oh, that's sweet.
2: Which is very sweet. Yeah. But I will say this, celebrities be so fake because I know damn well them kids ain't do all of them. You should have seen it.
0: No, that her assistant.
2: Yes.
1: Yeah, yeah.
2: It was a room full of flowers. It was a heart-shaped decoration made of flowers.
0: Them kids ain't doing
1: that. Yeah, that way you know where to go.
0: Yeah.
2: Right.
1: What they call 1-800-FLOWERS.
0: Let me tell you something. When I was a child, my mom used to smoke, right?
2: Yeah.
0: And so I'd see a cute little ashtray in the house. hide it for a day or two, rewrap it and give it to her. Look what I got you, Mom.
1: Shut up.
0: And she used to be like, oh, an ashtray. I'd be like,
1: mm-hmm. Oh, baby, I would have believed it, but there's cigarette bust in you.
5: You so crazy. Can we also talk about Michael Jackson? They say Michael Jackson's jacket and his gloves are set to hit auction and could go for about $800,000.
1: That's it?
0: I think it would be more than that.
1: Me too. That's it?
5: Might be on the low end.
0: If wait a minute. We just found out that Michael Jordan's jersey, right, that he wore for the, what was it, the
1: game three
0: of the finals went for $14 million. Michael Jackson's going to have to go more than that.
5: I'll say probably going to pay about $1.6 just for the jacket.
1: Yeah, for real.
5: Just for the jacket. Yeah. You know, I'll say love that Michael Jackson jacket.
0: Yeah, he
5: jacket.
0: Does.
1: Yeah.
5: We going to see.
0: Yeah. All right. Listen, those are your five, all right? Now, we need somebody to play our $1,000 minute game. You answer 10 questions correctly, you're going to win cash right now at 833-TALK-TO-DEEDEE.
1: That's 833-825-5233.
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30: Another mostly sunny, warm afternoon across southwest Georgia. High today around 88. Tonight, mostly clear, low 64. Sunny tomorrow, high 87. Little breeze tomorrow evening as a cold front approaches. Those temperatures will drop Saturday, high around 71. I'm Georgia WeatherNet meteorologist KJ Allen.
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0: AG and comedian JJ Williamson. We're about to get into our $1,000 mini game. But guess what they said? 20% of kids that grew up in the 80s and 90s dressed up as this for Halloween. What was it? What did they all want to be? Trey, what did you want to be at Halloween?
1: One year my mama got me Garfield.
0: All right.
1: That was the only Halloween costume I ever received.
0: Oh, you mean a store-bought?
1: Yeah.
0: Yeah, yeah.
1: Yeah. That was the only one I ever got.
0: She told you to wear it every
1: year? It was terrible, too. I didn't even wear it. It was so bad. I was so embarrassed, I didn't wear it.
2: And he be talking to him, I can't breathe, mama. I can't breathe, mama.
1: I can't breathe. It was so bad, bro.
0: I swear to God, I love Trey's mama. Yeah. When he tells stories, it sounds like mine.
1: Yeah.
0: But I just go, but I think she's even more hardcore. She got him one. Did she bought?
1: One, ever.
0: A Garfield.
1: That was it. It was Garfield.
2: For the rest of your life.
1: I never would. Yeah. I know. And she never got me another one again.
0: All right. JJ, I was going to say,
2: like one of the super friends, like Batman or Robin or something. I mean, yeah,
0: no.
2: Superman.
0: Guess what they said? 20% of kids that grew up in the 80s and 90s dressed up for this as Halloween? A ninja. They always wanted to be a ninja.
2: Really?
1: Yeah. I can see that.
2: Okay.
0: You didn't want to be a ninja?
2: Nah, I didn't want to be a ninja.
0: What were you? What were you when you were dressed up?
2: Man, as me.
1: Right.
0: Let's get into the game.
3: It's time to boss up with a bang. You got the answers. We got that brain. $1,000 all for you with the $1,000 mini game. Exclusively on DD in the Morning.
2: Hey, one of my partners, man, he had no costume. And the neighbor said, well, who are you? He said, I'm coming from school.
0: I'm a student. Hey, good morning, Robert. How are you?
4: I'm good. How are y'all?
0: Wonderful. Robert, what were you dressed? What are you getting? When you think about Halloween, your favorite costume as a kid, what was it?
4: Ooh, my mama dressed me up as a monk.
0: A monk.
4: I had like a brown long suit and the necklace and the beads and all that. And so that's what I think about. Yeah. Mm-hmm.
0: Now she did this. It wasn't a store-bought costume, I take it.
4: No, my mom wasn't. It was store-bought. This was like early 90s. So you could probably find that in a store. But my mama wasn't making nothing.
0: Oh, okay. All right. Isn't that wonderful?
2: He said mama wasn't making
0: mama
2: nothing.
0: Mama, and then mama tried to say to me, isn't this creative? No, mama, it's cheap.
2: Yeah, for real, though. Yeah. It's hell, matter of fact.
0: Yeah,
4: I didn't know no better.
0: Yeah, mama always tell me, your costume is better than everybody because it's creative. Oh, no, mama, it's not.
2: It's cheap.
0: All right, listen, Robert, we're going to spin this wheel, get you some extra cash. Here we go.
3: DG.
5: JJ from The Sip.
3: Trey G.
5: JJ from The Sip.
3: No bonus.
4: Let's go, JJ.
2: Hey, man, let's get this early morning money, man. Now, look, if you don't know the answer, please say pass. We got time. We're going to come back to it. Let's get this early morning money. Here we go. What's your favorite candy to eat at Halloween?
4: Snickers.
2: When was the last time you went or took someone trick-or-treat?
4: Last year.
2: What planet is closest to the sun?
4: Neptune.
2: What is the only continent that lies in all four hemispheres?
4: I don't know.
2: Okay. What animal represents Pisces as a zodiac sign?
4: Ooh, I don't know.
2: How old is our former VIP Vice President Kamala Harris?
4: Yeah, it's
2: a 65. What is the capital of Maryland?
4: Baltimore.
2: Who on the morning show loves red velvet cake? Trey G or JJ?
4: JJ.
2: Trey G. There it is. What movie starred the characters Quick, Sugar Ray, Beanie, and Vera?
0: All right, forget it. 3 out of 9. Y'all didn't even barely got to 9. Yeah, Robert.
2: Don't worry about it, Robert.
0: Here's what you missed. You missed this one. What planet is closest to the sun? Mercury.
4: Mercury, okay.
0: Yeah. What is the only continent that lies in all four hemispheres? Continent, Africa. What animal represents the Pisces in our zodiac sign or zodiac chart? It would be the fish. What's your sign, Robert?
4: Scorpio. Oh, I don't know much about, but I'm a Scorpio, yeah.
0: Okay. Kamala Harris. How old is former VP Kamala Harris? She's 61. What's the capital of Maryland? Annapolis. And then you got the Trey G. And the movie Quick, Sugar Ray, Benny and Vera was Harlem Nights.
2: Yeah.
0: So you got three out of that. You're going to get $10 every correct answer. We added up as $30, but... And you got no extra bonus.
4: Hey, I'll take it.
0: No, we can't do that. Nobody leaves our show with less than $50.
2: Yeah, we're going to give you at least $50. There you go.
0: $50 coming to you. Robert, why don't you tell everybody the show that gave you a shot at $1,000?
4: DD in the morning.
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6: From the WALG newsroom, I'm Jared Cirillo. Georgia saw record early voting numbers during the first day of midterm elections, with more than 190,000 ballots cast statewide. However, locally, Darby County saw only about 1,000 voters on Tuesday. The county has roughly 70,000 registered voters, and election officials are hoping to see the daily turnout climb to 2,000 or 3,000. Expanded voting hours and optional Sunday voting are among the efforts to encourage more residents to cast ballots. The police chief in Quitman has now been placed on administrative leave as the GBI is looking into a case involving him. City Manager James Lawrence confirms Chief Lawrence McGee will remain on leave pending the outcome of the review. The city says police services will continue without interruption under the department's next ranking officer. Officials have not released any other details about the case. From the Talk Radio 1590 and 99.3 WALG Newsroom, I'm Jared Cirillo.
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1: On Dee Dee in the Morning.
0: All right, so Alexis, here we go. Who do you want to actually call?
3: My father.
0: All right, what's your daddy's name?
3: Ricky.
0: I love it. Ricky. Okay, we're going to call Ricky.
4: Hello.
3: Hey, Daddy.
4: Alexis?
3: Yes, hi.
4: What up?
3: What are you doing?
4: We on our way to work.
3: But hey, I gotta talk fast. I have something to tell you. You know how you left your truck with me last night? I went to go see Corey to tell him that, one, I was pregnant, and...
4: Daddy,
3: wait, just wait till I finish.
4: And
3: And on the way there, your truck got hit, and the whole left side is messed up. Daddy.
4: What? Wait a minute. Let's go back. Let's go to this pregnant first. What? Alexis.
3: Yes, I'm 17 weeks. Hello, Daddy?
4: Alexis.
3: Yes.
4: You bullshit.
3: No, I'm serious.
4: How the hell are you going to go mess around and get pregnant and everything by some buster?
3: I don't know. It just
4: happened. And when the hell did you wreck my truck, and why the hell didn't you tell me last night?
3: Because I was scared.
4: Scared?
3: Yes.
4: So you feel better now? You comfortable now?
3: I mean, I feel better telling you now than later.
0: No, I can't come in. This is too good. You on the Mad Minute?
4: Y'all play too damn much.
0: Daddy, Ricky, she's playing. She's playing, okay?
4: Yeah.
3: I'm just playing, Daddy.
4: I guess I can go back to work now because I done pulled over to the side because I was going to find you.
1: Get in on the fun and prank call someone you know. 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
1: Okay, here we go. It's Dee Dee in the morning on this Thursday, October 15th.
2: Come on now.
1: Trey G's here and comedian J.J. Williamson. And you are here and we appreciate you. Let's get right into the hot topics because we're finding out what happened to Dee Dee and why he was actually sent to the hospital with a head injury. It wasn't that bunk bed unless somebody really did pick up the bunk bed.
2: And threw it at him.
1: Y'all said that that had to be the Hulk.
2: No, I know y'all. I was like, you said that happened.
1: Y'all said that it had to be a Hulk, the Hulk who threw the bed.
2: Right. Yeah.
1: I think it was. Let's go.
3: Hot topics.
1: Let's go.
4: That's the way I like it.
3: On Dee Dee in the morning.
1: First, we got to talk about this. They said Elon Musk is playing games. See, this is why we have to be careful with the fact that the billionaires that are sitting over there with Trump and everything like this control the world almost.
2: Right.
1: Y'all heard what happened? What he did with Starlink? They were saying, you know, Ukraine is out here, the mighty 300. You know, Ukraine's still in that war with Russia.
5: What you talking about?
1: The 300 are still in the game.
5: Yeah.
1: They said they were using drones and things like that, right? Well, Elon Musk did something with his Starlink right when they about to use their drones or something like that. Take a listen to this.
6: Elon Musk says he did not restrict Ukraine's access to his Starlink network, which limited Ukraine's ability to fend off Russian attacks. Musk says the systems are controlled by the U.S. government. President Zelensky yesterday said he feels betrayed by the U.S. after President Trump agreed to buy Russian diesel. And now Russia stepping up its attacks. That fighter in Ukraine survived this terrifying drone explosion.
2: Oh, wow.
1: Yeah. So Elon is saying, I had nothing to do with turning that off. The United States did.
2: Right. They pointing the fingers at
1: each other. But y'all see this, though? Starlink, ain't that the thing that's above us?
2: Right.
1: Above the Earth?
2: Yeah. He has a bunch of satellites in space.
1: So the United States can control his Starlink?
2: Yeah.
1: This stuff is crazy. Y'all starting to see how this thing is controlled?
2: I would hope so. I'd hope people paying enough attention.
1: Right. But to see how this thing is real interesting and we on this planet and these folks
2: they
1: are
2: all crooked
1: playing games. They, aren't they all? Aren't they all? Hey, Diddy, they were now finding out, right, what happened to him and why he was sent to the hospital?
2: Yeah. So TMZ actually was speaking about it. They were saying that basically the reason why is not because he bumped his head on a bunk bed, but because he bumped his head with a Jamaican drug lord.
1: And big old dude, too.
2: Yeah.
7: Multiple sources tell us that what happened last Friday is that Diddy got into a fight with another inmate, a guy named Christopher Dudus Koch. He is an infamous Jamaican drug lord. He's serving 23 years, has been in there since 2012. The fight all has to do with Diddy's luxurious life. Remember this report that came out a couple weeks ago, but after that report brought so much heat and so much focus on Fort Dix, the prison guards went through a sweep and they confiscated everybody's phones, even Dudu's. And that's where things got bad for Diddy.
5: Oh, okay.
2: Damn.
5: So Diddy in there messing it up for everybody else.
2: Pretty much. Pretty much.
5: Yeah.
2: Now, I did hear when 50 Cent was on Jimmy Kimmel the other day, he made a joke where he was like, you know, Diddy sent him some funeral flowers to the club. And Jimmy asked him, well, what did you send Diddy? And he was like, a bump on the head.
1: Mm.
2: Like, so
1: yeah, he did.
2: I don't think 50 actually had something to do with it because I don't think you would incriminate yourself like that.
5: Right.
2: But my God, bro, what a timely joke that he told.
5: I keep playing
1: now, when I saw that big drug lord, he looked like he got a big face, neck, everything. JJ, he looked like the Hulk. All he needed to do was be painted green.
2: Oh, my God.
5: And the man got 23 years, so he know he been in there working out.
1: Yeah, he has.
5: He's strong.
1: As hell.
5: Yeah. All right, Diddy, keep playing in there.
2: You better be careful, man.
5: Somebody else told him to take that. take that.
2: Hell no.
1: 50 Cent need to stop trolling, folks. Now he in on Jay-Z again. He's talking about what? Jay-Z didn't dominate the music scene?
2: Yeah. He's pretty much asking, when was Jay-Z at the top of the hip-hop game?
8: At what point did Jay-Z's music dominate?
9: I would say since he came out until like probably early 2000s.
8: Now, what I would say to you is, when did he dominate when Biggie and Tupac was alive? At what point?
9: It
8: was not dominated.
9: He wasn't.
8: Even that album that you just said.
9: Hard Knock Life.
8: The concert was Honoring Reasonable Doubt.
9: Yeah.
1: Right.
8: That album charted at number 23.
9: Okay.
8: So when was he dominating in his strong focus?
9: I hear you. Volume 2.
8: This is what I'm saying to you. He didn't have those moments like that.
10: Yeah.
8: You see what I'm saying? Like, where he was clearly the guy. His opportunity to be the guy.
9: He didn't have it.
8: He lost it. It was with him and Nas.
2: Wow.
5: Okay.
1: I've been hearing that conversation a lot about Jay-Z.
2: I was about to say, I've heard that before, too, especially when it comes to, like, Biggie and Pac. a lot of people say that Jay-Z wasn't never really in the conversation. 50 made some pretty interesting points, though. He said Jay-Z was never in the conversation, like, success-wise, mm-hmm. like his album sales and stuff like that.
5: Right.
2: But Jay-Z kept himself in the conversation by being, like, the CEO, claiming that, you know, y'all the rappers, but I'm the boss.
1: Yeah, yeah.
2: I was like, ooh, that's a good point now.
1: Yeah.
2: That's kind of
1: good.
2: But
1: I have heard this conversation about him. I'm hearing it, and you're starting to go, hmm.
2: But I do feel like there was a point in time where Jay-Z was at the top of the game. It's a little hateration from 50
1: that
2: Cent.
1: That too.
2: A little hateration.
1: But he's not the only one with the conversation, though.
2: Sure,
1: the only thing. I'm going, hmm.
2: Just because multiple people having it, though, don't make it a true combo. Mm. That don't make it true. Let's keep it G now. Jay-Z had his reign.
1: Coming up, Trey G has another Southern Soul classic. On the way, it's Dee Dee in the morning.
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10: 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Are you with me on it?
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1: It's Didi in the morning. We're all here on this Thursday. Uh-oh. Looking for Trey G right now to find out what's trending with Trey.
2: Hey, so Netflix is trending. It looks like they are reportedly cutting about 1,000 jobs. It's biggest round of layoffs in the past few years, actually. Now, I don't understand why Netflix continues to raise the price of their streaming service, but then they also continue to lay off people. Right. You know what I'm saying? Yeah. Like, why are you not making any money if you're charging us more for giving us the same product?
1: Their problem always is that, well, we made a lot of money in 2021 during the pandemic, so we want to get back there.
2: You know what? You might be right about that.
1: And that's just what it is. About the fact that you're just doing well and performing for your time today. They're always looking to try to make more and more and more, and then they just start shrinking you.
2: It seems very greedy, right?
1: Yes, very.
2: It's extremely greedy, but yeah, they are laying off 1,000 workers. So, man, say prayers for those workers and shout out to Netflix, I guess.
1: All righty. Hey, listen, we got cash for you guys. How about this? $1,000. All you got to do is answer 10 questions correctly, and you're going to win the cash right now at 833. Talk to Didi.
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24: Another mostly sunny, warm afternoon across southwest Georgia. High today around 88. Tonight, mostly clear, low 64. Sunny tomorrow, high 87. Little breeze tomorrow evening as a cold front approaches. Those temperatures will drop Saturday, high around 71. I'm Georgia WeatherNet meteorologist KJ Allen.
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0: 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Hey, it's Dee Dee in the morning with Trey G and comedian J.J. Williamson. Uh-huh. Guys, you know, I've been wanting to talk to her.
1: We got to
0: talk to her because there's so much happening in entertainment. I need to know what the hell is happening with this Diddy story.
1: True. Uh-huh.
0: You guys from It's Only Entertainment, please welcome entertainment reporter and blogger, Miss Marie Davis.
2: All right.
0: Hey. Good morning. Marie, what happened with Diddy? What happened?
3: again, Diddy is back in the blogs. Remember yesterday, well, the day before yesterday, we were talking about his head injury. Last time we told you Diddy was taken out of prison for a head injury, but no one knew what happened. Now, Diddy, I think you were right about those photos now, okay, about him getting beat up. Mm-hmm. Because TMZ is saying it was a fight on Friday, October 9th, with this guy by the name of Christopher Koch. Mm-hmm. He's a convicted Jamaican drug kingpin, serving 23 years at the same prison. Mm. Now, the reported reason is that other inmates are furious after the NBC report on Diddy's comfortable prison life. Officials raided the prison and took phones. And I was like, oh, my God, this makes sense, okay? Because now, you know, everything was confiscated. But TMZ said Diddy got the worst of it. They were both put in solitary confinement for 2 weeks. But this is not confirmed. Diddy's team says that they cannot verify a fight happened. And one earlier report said that he hit his head on the bed. Oh, wow. Somebody lying. Yeah. Okay. Somebody is lying.
0: I think the hitting the head on the bed is a lie.
1: Yeah.
3: Uh-huh. Me too.
0: I think that's a lie. Yeah, I can see them all getting mad at him, though. It's his fault now that... Yeah. That now, look, that's why we ain't had no inside pictures of this fight. They confiscated the phones.
1: All the phones.
0: Yeah.
1: You get in jail and you get to beefing with a Jamaican drug lord. That's what you doing.
0: Come on, screw face.
1: Like, come on, man.
4: Ain't no more music producers in there you can fight. Right. No old rappers or interns.
0: I hope he dog walks him the way he did Cassie. That's all I care about.
3: Man.
0: Now, listen. That's what I hope that he got beat down.
1: Golly.
0: Like. The other thing we got to talk about, y'all saw this with the fake football player. I heard he's getting is he getting a show or what, Marie?
3: He is getting a special, okay? So Netflix just announced a new Untold documentary called Wide Deceiver, okay? That is the title, Wide Deceiver. Somebody give that writer's room paycheck, okay?
1: Facts.
3: It's about Dejan Love, who is accused of posing as a San Francisco 49ers wide receiver on dating apps. Prosecutors say he got more than $1.3 million from over two dozen women. Now, the internet had a field day. There was a video of him running around, getting his practice on with a 49ers helmet's hat. And a bunch of people started doing AI photos. Even the coach played along with it from the 49ers.
0: No.
3: Yes, he did.
0: Wow.
3: And he posted an AI photo of himself coaching Dejan at practice. But here's the serious part, right? So the women say they lost real money and the documentary will be told by them. Mm. Love has pleaded not guilty and his trial is set for December 15th.
0: Mm.
3: All right?
1: Yeah.
3: Listen, he was faking it all along, but now he is getting a special. Okay? Wow. Hey.
1: I ain't gonna lie to you. I feel like his special is gonna be bigger than the Tinder Swindler. You remember that?
0: Oh, yeah.
1: When
0: it
1: came out?
0: So.
1: I love the Tinder Swindler. The Tinder Swindler was so good.
0: Hey,
1: his gonna be better.
0: But I gotta admit, I'm with Marie on this. Wide Deceiver is a great name.
1: It really is.
0: Ain't it?
4: That's dope. Very clever.
1: That paycheck.
0: Yeah.
4: Now, when you get a documentary done about you, does he still get paid even though he's convicted or in jail?
1: Good question.
0: I don't think so. I don't think Diddy got paid after 50 did that documentary.
4: Oh, that's true though.
1: Yeah.
3: I mean, that would be crazy if he is getting paid because he would be getting a nice check.
0: Yeah.
4: But
3: that is going to be number one.
0: But let me tell you how they could probably do it. Probably just doing it with news stories. That's it. And now you ain't gotta pay nobody for it. Here's the other question. Speaking of Diddy, Young Miami, his girlfriend, are they still together?
1: His girlfriend.
3: Ooh, that is a good question. I mean, if they're together, we don't know about it. They're keeping it on the low. Because Young Miami don't want nothing ruining what she got going on right now.
1: Right.
3: But Young Miami is back in the blogs. She is firing back at Lisa Ray's comments about her record, Spin That.
1: Right.
3: So quick recap, Lisa Ray did the Spin That dance challenge back in June, and she says she hadn't understood the lyrics until she was doing it, and she isn't a fan of the message.
1: Mm.
3: Now, Young Miami is finally answering back ahead of her debut solo album, Watch This, which drops on October 23rd. Her point was simple. Lisa Ray played in the Players Club. So why is she now criticizing a song like this? Miami basically asks, what are we talking about? The video for Spend That is also a tribute to the Players Club, and that's the movie that made Lisa Ray famous. But Miami kept the cute. She kept the cute. She still gave Lisa Ray her flowers for playing the iconic role.
1: Yeah.
3: You know, I think Young Miami do have a point about that, okay? Yeah. But I do love Lisa Ray back then, and I love her now, okay? Uh-uh. And I do love that record, Spin That.
0: Okay? I know it, right? All things are true. You're like, I like them all, but, you know.
3: I like them all. I'm a girl's girl, so okay. I support the girls.
0: There it is.
3: I
0: know that's right. I like it. Listen, Maria, right. If somebody wants to find you, how they find you and get more entertainment stories?
3: Listen, check us out on It's Only Entertainment. We're on Facebook, X, Instagram. It's Only Entertainment. And you can also check out our website, itsonlyentertainment.net. That is where the tea gets poured first. And you can follow me on Instagram @_MarieDavid on Instagram. Trey G, DD, JJ, thank you so much for having me.
0: I like it. Y'all clap it up for this woman from It's Only Entertainment, Miss Marie David.
1: Hey.
0: It's DD in the morning.
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28: Another mostly sunny, warm afternoon across southwest Georgia. High today around 88. Tonight, mostly clear, low 64. Sunny tomorrow, high 87. Little breeze tomorrow evening as a cold front approaches. Those temperatures will drop Saturday, high around 71. I'm Georgia WeatherNet meteorologist KJ Allen.
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0: the most R&B every morning and all day. Thank you so much for listening to V101.7. All right, good morning. It's Dee Dee in the morning. And listen, guys, can we talk about what's happening at fast food restaurants and just at restaurants in general? Yeah. Are y'all noticing now people are using our phones to expose what's going on behind the scenes? Which, I don't know, do you guys think it's a good thing or a bad thing?
1: I think it's a good thing.
0: Me too.
1: Yeah, I think it's a good thing.
0: I do. I think it's a good thing because now it's going to make restaurants, fast food restaurants, everybody, accountable, step up their quality.
1: Right.
0: Pay attention to, you never know. Yeah. Why, JJ? You don't like?
2: I mean, the only thing, man, I just don't want to go to these fast food restaurants and that be on my mind. I want to be able to enjoy my food.
0: I agree,
2: though.
0: But hold on. They didn't show some. They said all of them are showing something. I don't know if y'all saw it online, but they were showing behind the scenes at Taco Bell. Some other place.
1: Oh, yeah. Taco Bell, that's one of the ones. I know you don't want to see that.
0: It didn't look right. It didn't look
1: I know you don't. Out of all of them, Taco Bell that won, boy.
2: Yeah.
0: They showed us the taco meat coming out of this bag.
1: Oh, wow.
0: It didn't look right. All right, but take a listen at this.
3: Sickening footage from a Taco Bell kitchen has customers gagging after a rogue employee leaked how their famous beans are really made.
4: You better off getting mud from the ground. They're eating this right here.
3: It's the latest in a disturbing trend. Hundreds of fast food workers are now exposing their own kitchens. Viewer discretion is advised.
5: Safety like this stuff can get people really sick.
3: America's food quality has hit an all-time low.
0: Yeah.
3: That's why Scout puts 5 million products at your fingertips.
0: Yeah, so now they're saying, and my brother has one of those apps.
1: Oh, really?
0: They have apps now where even if you want to look at the back of a product and you put your phone up to it and it'll tell you what's in it, if it's good for you, the rating and everything. A lot of it.
1: Oh,
0: that's
1: really?
0: What this one is telling you. I think it's called Scout Health or something.
1: Yeah.
0: And you'll get a chance to know what fast food restaurant, what their ratings are, what people are saying about their food, what's included in it.
1: Yeah. You know, when I first started seeing stuff like this, it was with Starbucks. Mm-hmm. It's so funny because Starbucks, they charge you, I guess, for like the size of your drink, right?
2: Right.
1: But then people was exposing Starbucks saying like, you know, the small can fit in the large fit in the small. The only thing is they put more ice in it to pack it down.
0: Well, yeah, because I think what we found out is like when it looks tall,
1: right?
0: But it doesn't matter because the medium, it was all the same.
1: Oh yeah, it was all the same. We was paying more for a large when you still getting the same amount.
0: They've been duping us for a while now,
1: Big facts.
0: I think we're starting to get with these phones. We're getting smarter now.
1: Yeah, that's why I think it is a good thing.
0: I do too.
1: Hold them to the fire.
0: But I also think with again, they can come out with this mystery meat, this lab grown stuff.
1: Yeah,
0: and I think that's what we've been eating all along. I do.
1: Well, yeah.
0: I was eating a steak the other day. It was like at a hibachi grill.
1: Yeah,
0: and it was supposed to be, and I even asked for it medium because I wanted the steak to, I wanted to see if it was going to be juicy.
1: Right.
0: This was the chewiest steak.
1: Have you seen some of the chicken?
0: Yeah, I put this down. I couldn't even eat. I was like, this don't feel like real meat. It didn't.
1: Even some of the chicken that I'd be seeing at some of these restaurants, it'd be real stringy.
0: Mm-hmm.
1: You know what I'm saying? Like, I done seen Popeye's chicken where the chicken be like a clump.
0: Hold on. There is one chicken spot. I don't want to throw no names out, but I feel like their chicken ain't real because I ain't never seen a thigh or a wing as big.
1: Yeah.
0: Their chicken, them legs be as big as a turkey.
2: I know you're talking about.
0: Yeah. And you
2: can't close the box.
0: And you
2: can't
0: be like,
2: close the box.
0: What y'all feed this chicken?
1: Humans.
2: For real.
1: People.
2: Them chickens eat like 3 times a day, don't they?
0: They
2: like some little athletes. Yeah, little athletes. Right. They work out. They go to the gym.
0: Yeah.
2: Right. They go to bed early.
0: Then you go to some wing place and then their wings are little. You're like, now what
2: For
0: kind
2: real.
0: Of wing?
2: For real.
0: Right. What kind of wing is that?
2: Right. The forearm one? They didn't develop.
0: I'm telling you, I don't know what to do. But anyway, watch your food and get some of those apps, all right?
1: Cook at home.
0: All right, there it is.
1: Cook at home.
0: That's the answer. It's Dee Dee in the morning.
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7: From the WALG newsroom, I'm Jared Cirillo. A shootout in Lee County has left one man dead and another recovering in a hospital. Sheriff Jay Jones says the two men exchanged gunfire in the Valley community near Long Bridge. Deputies found a 39-year-old man from Lee County dead at the scene, while another man, 29-year-old from Georgia, was airlifted to the hospital. Investigators recovered two handguns. The motive remains unknown. The shooting is under investigation. In Albany now, where a woman arrested in town is now facing a murder charge for the death of her boyfriend in Newton County. 43-year-old Taisha Wilson was arrested in Albany July 5th. The same day, deputies found 47-year-old Dee O'Hara's remains buried in a shallow grave behind a house. A grand jury has indicted Wilson on 7 felony counts, including malice murder, aggravated assault, and identity theft. She's being held with no bond. I'm Jared Cirillo reporting.
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0: Albany's best mix of R&B, V101.7. Good morning, it's Dee Dee in the morning, along with Trey G and comedian J.J. Williamson. Guys, wait, real quick, guess what? I need to ask you a question, because I saw this, and they were saying, they were talking about what you men find attractive about a woman. Do you know that they said these are the things that you guys can determine? They said men notice this about women within the first 30 seconds. Tell me if it's true. Her energy.
1: Yes.
0: Y'all pay attention to energy?
2: Yes.
1: It's the way your face like scrunch up, or it's the way your smile is,
0: hold
1: the way your tone.
0: Hold on a second. You can tell. Trey said he like a girl with an attitude. He said it's the way your face scrunch up.
1: No, for real. Like, it's just like the little things that you do that make me think like, ooh, she in a good mood or a bad one.
0: Okay.
2: Eye contact.
1: Eye contact is a big one.
0: All right, here's another one. They said you guys notice whether or not she has self-respect within the first 30 seconds of meeting her.
1: You know what? It's going to be bad, but yeah, I can kind of like...
0: tell by the way they carry themselves?
1: The way they carry themselves, yeah. That's probably the best way to see it. The way they carry themselves, a.k.a.
0: And you look at hygiene.
1: Hygiene, hey,
2: yeah. You got to look at hygiene.
1: You got to look at her. You got to look at the way they dressing. Like, it all plays a part.
0: And that shows you whether or not she has self-respect.
1: Yeah.
2: Like, if I see a little shadow of a mustache...
1: Stop.
0: That's not right.
2: Yeah,
0: no, hold
2: buddy.
0: On a second. Hold on a second. Well, did nobody know I had a mustache, Trey, until you said stop?
1: I didn't. And all I said was stop.
0: Because we all know that what you're saying. Because
1: if you feeling convicted, then you just told on yourself. Yeah. All I said was stop.
0: Do you
1: baby.
0: See my mustache or something today?
2: I do.
1: I see that. You done told on yourself.
2: And it looked lined.
1: Oh my God.
0: Right. I'm groomed. Self-respect.
1: I'm groomed.
0: Yeah. It's groomed and I got self-respect.
2: The fact that your skin can take a razor is impressive.
1: Shut up.
0: Here's something else they say men notice about women. The first 30 seconds, you notice her hands.
2: Yes.
0: Is it true?
2: Yeah.
0: Y'all look at a woman's hand?
2: I do.
0: What are you looking for?
2: If I see your nails, like the polish on there kind of chipped, it makes me know that you don't really go a lot. You don't really care about how your hands
0: look. How you look.
1: See, I don't mind. I think sometimes like you catch them in between them feels. Yeah. So I ain't going to say they don't go a lot, but they be working with their hands a hell of a whole lot. I'll tell you that if they chipped like that.
0: By the way, speaking of working with your hands, I just want y'all to know something. A friend of mine wears those press-ons
1: with
0: all the stuff on them and the designs and everything.
1: Yeah.
0: I was in the house the other day. I found one on the floor.
2: One of the nails?
0: Yeah, one of them nails.
1: Oh, Lord.
0: This is why I don't like meatloaf.
1: Oh, God.
0: when folks got nails and jewels on their hands.
1: You done turned this into a thing. I got to tell you something later.
0: Let's move on. Here's another one. Men notice this again about women. They notice her femininity.
1: Yes.
0: They say you guys also notice her emotions and energy, and you notice her scent.
1: Oh, yeah.
2: Yeah.
1: Really big one.
0: And the final one they say that you guys notice about women, you guys really notice a woman's laugh.
1: Yep. Absolutely.
0: Why, if it's a bad laugh, you ain't interested, you couldn't handle her?
1: Man, I'll say something about it. Oh, you got a cute laugh.
0: Yeah,
1: really
0: I
1: know
0: nice
2: you
0: do like that.
2: Or I'll be like, that's how you laugh?
1: JJ, how did he laugh? Shut up.
2: Every time she laughs, she's
1: like, why you got to end with that?
2: Did he like you?
0: You know,
1: you silly.
0: He is very. He a grown ass man and this silly.
1: No, for real.
2: And your laugh ain't.
0: All right. Those are the things that men notice first, ladies. All right. It's Dee Dee in the morning.

0: Albany's best mix of R&B, V1017. Oh, I like that song on a Thursday. Good morning. It's Dee Dee in the morning. There's Trey G, also comedian J.J. Williamson. And you are here, and we appreciate you, all right?
1: And do.
0: We got to get into the hot topics because, as you hear, I love when we get a chance to see some of our favorite rappers do some good in the hood.
1: Absolutely.
0: Know? I love that.
1: Absolutely.
0: I like it. And I got to tell you who did something really, really nice. Got to let you hear it. Here we go, y'all. Let's go.
2: Welcome to the chat. Hot topics.
3: They chat.
2: Only on Dee Dee in the morning.
0: Man, Chicago, we got a problem.
1: Uh-oh.
0: We got a problem. All right, so we got to talk about this. You guys heard about an alleged assault at a frat party near the University of Chicago? Now, you know, they already calling them the other situation that's over at Cornell, right? They're calling them the Cornell 7.
4: Yo.
1: Oh, wow.
0: The Cornell 7.
4: I've heard that.
0: And a lot of people are saying, how could this happen at the University of Chicago after this situation at Cornell?
5: Officials at the University of Chicago say they've identified a person of interest after an alleged sexual assault at a fraternity party. Video posted online shows a woman chasing someone she believes sexually assaulted her friend at the Alpha Epsilon Pi house just off campus. The woman told police she was drinking and dancing when she began feeling unwell. She went to the bathroom and experienced periods of blacking out. She said a man followed her inside. Her friends told police they saw 3 to 5 males standing outside the bathroom door cheering. And when one of them tried to open the door, one of the males grabbed her by the hair to prevent her from entering. When she finally got in, she said she saw a man standing over her friend with his pants down.
4: Damn. I feel like the only way you're going to stop stuff like this from happening at these college campuses, you have to make an example out of these people that do these crimes.
1: Absolutely.
4: You have to make an example out of them, man.
0: Well, they trying to do it right now to the Cornell 7. They asking for some of them boys' jobs and
4: but it's so
0: this
4: much,
0: and that.
4: It's so much leniency for them boys, too. It's so much sympathy for them boys, too, at the
0: same
4: time.
0: There is that, but they also have said that the university now has said no more parties on campus. I think they were talking to the chancellor or the president or something of the school, but he ended up leaving. They want him gone. At Cornell University.
1: So he already left.
0: No, he said he ain't quit, but they want him to leave. Step down.
4: I can understand why. I mean, the punishment that they initially received was nothing.
0: You know, they said that this happens a lot on campus, though.
4: Oh, for sure.
0: Some of these campuses, some of these parties. They really do.
4: Yeah.
0: The other thing we got to talk about would be Lil Baby doing something real nice, they said.
4: Man, Lil Baby actually helped out a fan. Now, they weren't even a fan of Lil Baby's music, but Lil Baby took it upon himself with another social media influencer to help pay this woman's rent.
6: Hey, how you doing?
7: That's my friend right there, Lil Baby.
6: How you doing? Ain't no lie, the artwork is fire. You got to split it.
7: Right?
6: You got to split the artwork with me. Can you trust me for a couple minutes?
8: God
6: is a lot, man, all the time. No matter the circumstance, you always do the right thing because God is always there. Even when it seems like you all in out. And we're going to cover your expenses for it. We're going to make sure we pay your insurance. So you don't have to worry about paying insurance.
8: Oh, my God.
7: We got one more surprise for you. We want to give you rent for a year.
8: No.
7: You're no longer getting evicted.
8: No.
6: We'll make sure.
4: That's how you use your money to make a difference, man. He paid up her whole rent for a year.
0: Nice. That was nice.
4: Yeah, I think she owed, like, she had given a guy, like, $97,000 for a green card.
0: No.
4: And she was scammed out of that $97,000,
0: no.
4: And she couldn't make her rent, so Lil Baby paid it up for the whole year.
0: That's really nice, though.
4: Yeah.
0: Him and who was the, do we know who the other person was?
4: I'm not sure who the other influencer was, but it was a guy that just does nice things
0: on
4: IG.
0: Uh-huh. That's really nice. Was that Lil Baby talking here?
4: Oh, God. I knew you was going to say something.
0: I thought I heard him back there. Let me hear Lil Baby one more time. Hit that sound one more time. Let me hear Lil Baby one more time. I want y'all to listen to him. I love the way he talks.
6: Ain't no lie, the artwork is fire. You got to split it. Can you trust me for a couple minutes?
8: God is
6: a lot.
4: I don't know what he said. Leave him alone, man. Stop it.
1: Every word he used was a run on.
0: Yeah,
1: right. No commas. Wasn't no periods.
0: Right.
1: None of that.
0: But he's giving back, and that's what we like.
1: That's all we care
0: about. Finally, the troll of all trollers. He's still trolling again for 2 days straight, 50 Cent.
4: Yeah. This time he's talking about Diddy. Once again, his favorite subject. He said he ain't really worried about Diddy when he get out of jail.
9: Are you, I mean, he's getting out soon. Are you concerned at all?
10: No, I have shooters.
9: Fire!
11: You thought it was just you. You thought you were the only one, huh? Okay. Okay. Why do you think I've been comfortably on this this long? Come on, bro.
4: He said, I have shooters.
0: That's what I thought.
4: I have shooters.
0: No, he didn't. Come on now. 50, you can't say that.
3: 50 can't say that.
0: When you get arrested or investigated.
4: I think if anybody can say it, it's 50. he is not scared. He don't care, man. He don't care. He said, look, I ain't messing with you, but don't come messing with me.
0: I guess so. When you've been shot how many times and you survived?
3: Nine.
0: You good.
4: Nine.
0: You like, all right, whatever happens on this planet happens.
4: Yes.
0: All right, listen, those right there are your hot topics. Now, coming up, you guys, coming up, a billionaire put his spouse on a $20,000 a month spending allowance. Is that enough when they worth $1 billion? Let's get into it next. It's Didi in the morning.
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0: Today's best mix of R&B, we are V1017. Good morning. It's Dee Dee in the morning. Hey, guys.
1: Hi, Dee Dee.
0: Well, hello. Good morning to comedian J.J. Williamson.
1: Good morning. Good morning. Good people.
0: And good morning to Trey G.
2: Hey, happy day.
0: Hey, before we get into our conversation here in just a second, let me just say that anybody in the Birmingham or know anybody in the Birmingham area, just know that comedian J.J. Williamson will be performing this weekend. Was it one night only or
1: one
0: all
1: night only special engagement? One night, two shows. This will be this Saturday, people. Birmingham, Hoover, surrounding areas. I'm going to be at the Stardome. Stardome, one night, man. Two shows, 6 and 8:30. Go to the website, stardome.com. Grab your tickets. Come respect my country in this.
0: Right. Respect the country.
1: Y'all, come on, get your laugh on.
0: Here's the deal. You know, so JJ will be doing that. But real quick, I got to tell y'all something. You know, Trey G and I got into a big discussion. You know, we've been going live on YouTube, right?
2: Yeah, right.
0: A couple of times a week, you can get in there, and even if you miss it, you can go see it.
1: Yeah.
0: Us go live. And we went live, and we were talking about LeBron James.
1: Yeah.
0: And everybody was talking about how LeBron James's wife told her friend, LeBron James's wife is going to fly first class, but the friend is over there in coach.
2: Yo.
0: And everybody's like, wait. Well, then it came out, supposedly, and I don't know, allegedly, that LeBron gives Savannah $20,000 a month.
1: Okay.
2: $20,000 a month is what he give her. That's like an allowance, basically.
0: An allowance.
2: Right.
1: So is that a problem?
0: Well, some people, like myself, he's a billionaire.
1: What do you want?
0: $20,000 is what you give her?
1: Dee Dee. Don't do that.
0: He's a billionaire.
1: Yes. Right. And so, we want to stay in the billions. Can we stay in the billions? Keep in mind, this man got, maybe a couple more, maybe 2 years left in the league?
0: He don't make money from the league like that, y'all. Right. Know that.
2: Right.
0: His money ain't coming. The billions ain't coming just from the
1: well,
0: league.
1: Well, I'm going to say this. It depends on what type of lifestyle you want to live in.
0: Okay.
1: I mean, I'm a simple brother, man. I think my mate is a simple sister. If I am a billionaire, man, and I'm giving you $20,000 a month, I think that's amazing. Because nine times out of ten, you're not paying nothing. Car, house, utilities, flights. I mean, you ain't doing nothing but going to the mall. $20 a month ain't enough.
2: See, I think you are right in the sense of it is amazing. People would get a left hand to get $20,000 a month for no reason. But as a billionaire, I ain't gonna lie to you, I do gotta kind of agree with Dee Dee. And it pains me to agree with
0: nobody ever wanna agree with me.
2: It pains me to agree with you, but I gotta agree with Dee Dee. $20,000 just seemed light. Especially like after you think about everything that she has to like pay for when he's not around. Mm-hmm. Think about when he like, you know, on the road with the NBA for the season. $20,000 a month is all I get to make sense. Mm. $20,000 to them is like $20 a weekend to us.
0: I know that. Yeah, come on.
2: Like, that's not enough.
0: Hey, $20,000 is just one Birkin bag for her.
2: Not one Birkin bag.
1: Oh,
2: right,
1: see, you trying to live
0: what?
1: Like that.
2: Right. You doing too much.
0: Wait. You just said you trying to live like that. You almost made me cut.
2: It was right there, too.
1: I'm talking about boy.
0: My man.
1: Man. Boy. Hey, why the word on my forehead, though?
2: Right. It was right there.
0: My man, I'll just say that.
2: She swallowed that.
0: Makes is worth $1 billion.
2: Okay. Right.
0: And even more, probably. He's going to make more.
2: Yeah, of course.
0: You can't even give me $50,000 a month?
2: 50 is right. Like, now that would probably be enough.
0: You a billionaire.
2: A month for your wife? I'm not your girlfriend.
1: What you finna do? What you trying to do?
0: I'm gonna buy me a burger. I'm gonna go over to Paris for the weekend.
2: See, Dee Dee doing like superficial stuff. What about like security? Of course, I need security for me, the kids. I need travel, transportation.
1: You're not paying for none of that, Trey.
0: Hold on a second. Let me tell you what's cap. I'm taking care of the kids and security for the kids with $50,000. You know you about to go buy something for you.
1: Wow.
2: Travel.
1: Man.
2: You got to think about the stuff that she actually does on like a day to day as well. You know what I'm saying? Like even with like just her podcast and her interviews and stuff like that.
1: Husband is taking care of all that. That $20,000 is mess off money.
0: All right.
1: That's crazy. Mess off money. Mess off money.
0: I thought that used to be called walking around money.
1: Why are you walking around?
0: He called it. What'd you call it?
1: Mess up money. Mess up money.
2: Mess off money.
1: You just missing off.
2: I want to say money.
0: Okay, you just said it.
2: Yeah, okay.
0: All right. Hey, listen. All right, we're going to shut this one down. Here's the deal. What y'all think about this?
1: Wow.
0: If you messing with men or women, $20,000, you taking, is that enough money if you living and married to a billionaire? $20,000 is the allowance she gives you.
2: Keep in mind, you're used married to a certain lifestyle,
0: right,
2: too.
0: Yeah, y'all living in a mansion.
2: Not the life you have right now.
0: No.
2: You used to a certain lifestyle.
0: Living in mansions, flying private.
2: Yeah.
1: Why y'all changing, all of that, man? Don't let money change.
0: All right, here's the deal. $20,000 a month, but you married to a billionaire. Is that enough money to y'all?
2: Mm.
0: Tell us, are we crazy or what? What are your thoughts? 833-TALK TO DeeDee.
2: That's 833-825-5233.
0: It's DeeDee in the morning.
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18: Another mostly sunny, warm afternoon across southwest Georgia. High today around 88. Tonight, mostly clear, low 64. Sunny tomorrow, high 87. Little breeze tomorrow evening as a cold front approaches. Those temperatures will drop Saturday, high around 71. I'm Georgia WeatherNet meteorologist KJ Allen.
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V1017. It's Dee Dee. Miss P had me cracking up this morning, y'all. I just got to be honest. I always got to have her on before the show. She is the pride of Albany. I'm talking about, of course, yes, Miss P. That's Lady P. And we get started extra early right here at V1017. The antics will continue, just so you know. More coming up with Dee Dee in the morning next on V1017.

0: today's best mix of R&B. We are V1017. Good morning. It's Dee Dee in the morning. We in a debate in here in the studio. We in here.
1: Y'all disappointed.
0: I don't know how true it is. Here's how we got on the story. And whether it's true or not, it just had us talking, okay? But rumors were circulating online about the fact that LeBron James, who's a pretty, he's a billionaire.
2: Mm-hmm.
0: Rumors were that he gives his wife, Savannah, a $20,000
1: allowance, right?
0: Oh. And so me and Trey were like, that ain't enough. JJ said, yeah, it is. He says it is. What do you think, y'all? What are your thoughts? Good morning. Hi, who's this?
3: This is Tabor.
0: Tabor. All right, listen. $20,000. Is that enough?
3: $20,000 more than enough for
0: it
3: me.
0: It is?
1: Yes.
3: Yeah, I mean, look. I'm poor right now. It's not like I'm just going to wake up tomorrow and I'm going to find something to do worth $20,000 every month.
0: Okay, but hold on. Tabor, you're not understanding.
1: See?
0: We're saying if you were married to a billionaire, you're living in a mansion, you are flying private with it. This is hypothetical. It ain't about the life we all live in today. We're being fun today. We're playing.
1: Yeah.
0: We're playing as if we're married to billionaires.
1: Right.
0: Okay?
1: Of course, it's enough money for right now. We ain't got $20,000 right now.
0: But we're saying if you were married to a billionaire.
1: Yeah.
3: But what I'm saying is even though that they give me $20,000 a month,
0: uh-huh,
3: I'm gonna still more than likely me. Cause I don't have that many things to buy. I might go on a trip,
0: mm-hmm,
3: but after you take all the trips and you done rode in all the cars, you done been out to all the hot spots, you run out of things to do. You gonna get bored.
0: Uh-huh.
3: You know.
0: Yeah. So at that point, I'm gonna roll around in the money, huh?
3: Yeah.
1: So
3: if she gave me $20,000, I'm gonna more than likely have that same $20,000 coming next month
0: when she
3: give me another $20,000.
0: That's beautiful. You a good man. Thank you, Tabor. We appreciate
1: crazy.
0: You. Hey, good morning. Who's this?
4: This is Renee.
0: All right, come on
4: y'all.
0: With you. Hey, hey now.
1: Hey, C.
4: Hey.
0: All right, what's your thoughts?
4: Let me tell y'all something. I am with JJ on this one. As
1: Thank
4: a single
1: you.
4: Mother, I done had to make $100 work for a month. Do you
0: mm-hmm.
4: understand what I'm saying?
0: Mm-hmm.
4: So watch me become a mathematician.
0: I know that's
4: 20
0: right.
4: grand.
0: Yeah.
4: 20
0: a
4: grand,
0: month?
4: I'm going to make 5 loaves and 2 fish work. Do you
0: damn.
4: And
0: oh,
4: I'm
0: no, that's
4: crazy.
0: Right. Now, listen, and again, this would be if you were married to a billionaire. He's
1: right.
0: a billionaire.
1: Right.
0: Right. And so you would be like,
4: "Hey, I'm gonna flip it so, and I'm gonna multiply it."
1: I guarantee that $20,000 is gonna be cool for like the first like maybe let's say 6 months.
0: Mm-hmm.
1: I say it's gonna be cool for the first six months. Once you start the shopping and going and experiencing stuff, mm-hmm, you're gonna be like, "Damn, that $20,000 ain't really doing what I needed to."
0: Especially
1: no
0: when you start hanging with them other billionaire wives.
1: Come on, man.
0: You hang with them other billionaire wives, and they be like,
1: right.
0: "My man, give me. I ain't
1: right.
0: got no accent, you know, no limit."
1: We wanna go to the south of France.
0: You
1: this
0: can't
1: week.
0: Go.
1: Damn, I got $8,000.
4: In 6 months,
1: I can't make it.
0: She said in 6 months. Yeah, in 6 months,
4: I'm
0: you'll be able
4: to go. And pay.
0: All right.
1: Thank you.
0: Thank you for your call. I appreciate it. Hey, good morning. Who's this?
5: This is Jessica.
0: Jessica, here's what we're curious about. Like, if you were married to a billionaire, your man is a billionaire, be like, ooh, y'all see who Jessica with? Right, that's how I would do it. I'd be like, right, girl, Jessica married a billionaire. And then we look up and we like, Jess, why are you still on this commercial jet with us, on this plane, on AA, on American Airlines? Because why? Your husband only gives you $20,000 a month. Is that enough for you?
5: I just feel like if I had $20,000, he a billionaire. He done already paid for all the things that I had already wanted anyway. My car, the security, Trey was talking about, like, all the things. Like, I wouldn't, it would really be free bands. So I think it would be enough.
0: That's enough
5: now,
0: for you?
5: I am with you, like, 50, like, that would be great. But we want to keep it in the billion. So 20,000.

0: Thank you.
1: That's good for you. That's good. I love that. I love it, though. I think it's great that folks believe that.
2: Well, always think about it. Anything could change in your
1: and
2: life.
1: And I agree.
2: Anything could change in life.
3: Yeah. Sure.
2: Yeah. Uncle Sam can come wipe you out.
1: Let me tell you something. If Chris Brown, who ain't a billionaire, can give the baby mamas $110,000 a year,
3: right.
1: I'm your wife and you're a billionaire. You're giving me $240,000.
3: That's crazy, right?
1: You're giving me $10,000 more than what he gives his baby moms. But you're my husband and we're married and you're a billionaire.
3: Right.
1: Okay.
3: The mad thing. I think people are saying, like, okay, yeah, in the situation I'm in, it will be enough.
1: Right.
3: Yeah, of course.
1: We get it. And on, I mean, hey, $20,000 in art, my situation, what?
3: LeBron is literally worth $1.4 billion.
1: Damn.
3: $1.4 billion.
2: Now, Chris Brown, now the court's making him do that. It ain't him.
1: All right. What y'all think about this? If you're married to a billionaire, and again, we're not talking about your life today because we all could use $20,000. Hell, absolutely. I could use $1,000.
3: Come on,
1: $50 would work right now. Dang, the way I'm hungry.
3: 50.
1: Yeah. So listen.
2: Yeah, as high as gas is, 75.
1: Okay. We get it, right? So, but if you were married to a billionaire, if your mate was a billionaire, is that enough to you? Let us know at 833-TALK2DD.
2: That's 833-825-5233.
1: It's DD in the morning.
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5: From the WALG newsroom, I'm Jared Cirillo. Georgia saw record early voting numbers during the first day of midterm elections, with more than 190,000 ballots cast statewide. However, locally, Darby County saw only about 1,000 voters on Tuesday. The county has roughly 70,000 registered voters, and election officials are hoping to see the daily turnout climb to 2,000 or 3,000. Expanded voting hours and optional Sunday voting are among the efforts to encourage more residents to cast ballots. The police chief in Quitman has now been placed on administrative leave as the GBI is looking into a case involving him. City Manager James Lawrence confirms Chief Lawrence McGee will remain on leave pending the outcome of the review. The city says police services will continue without interruption under the department's next ranking officer. Officials have not released any other details about the case. From the Talk Radio 1590 and 99.3 WALG Newsroom, I'm Jared Cirillo.
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0: 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All right, good morning, Didi. In the morning, we were talking about this. If you were married to a billionaire, because the rumors were going around that LeBron James is a billionaire, and Trey said he's worth how much?
1: $1.4 billion.
0: So some people were saying, you know, that he gives his wife, Savannah, $20,000 a month allowance. And people were like, that ain't a lot of money considering you're a billionaire.
1: Right.
0: Right?
1: Right.
0: So we want to know what you think. JJ says it's enough. Do you think it's enough if you were married to a billionaire? To a billionaire.
1: Yeah, and Didi made a good point. Chris Brown give his baby mamas $120K a year as a millionaire.
0: As just a millionaire. He gives her that. Now my man is a billionaire. He gives me just almost the same amount.
1: Come on now.
0: No. Hold on. I'll be like, you old tightwad ass billionaire. Hey, good morning. Who's this?
2: How you doing? It's Mike.
0: All right, Mike. Hey, Mike, what are your thoughts on this? $20,000. Would that be enough if you were married to Oprah? She's a billionaire. You'd be like, baby, that's all you got? Or are you good with it?
2: I feel like $20,000. I don't know what I'm paying $20,000 for. You should be in need of nothing if I'm a billionaire.
1: Damn, Mike, you shouldn't have no kind of bill. Nothing.
2: If I'm giving you everything you need, you live in a mansion, you got your cars, and as Didi said, your Birkin bags and everything. So if I'm paying you $20,000, what is you my employee what am I paying you $20,000 for?
0: No, I'm not paying. Now this is just an allowance.
1: Right.
0: This is what some couples.
2: Paying,
0: hold on a second. Some couples. Couples do this today where they'll pay all the bills and then somebody get, here's your allowance for the whatever.
1: Right.
0: Like, let's not act like that ain't what happens.
1: Right.
0: Every two weeks, when he gets paid, he gives her ten.
1: Trick off money.
0: Yeah.
2: I tell you what. If I'm providing everything she needs, I think I'm tricking off enough.
3: Thank you, my brother. Thank you.
0: All right. Thank you. Yeah, thank you for your call. We appreciate you. Hey, good morning. Who's this?
4: Carissa Amamasi.
0: Oh, what a name.
1: Yeah, for real.
0: Wow.
1: Where
0: I
1: you
0: love
1: from?
0: It.
1: Yeah. What is that?
4: My husband's African.
1: I know that's right.
0: Oh, okay. I know it is. Shut nice up. Last name. All right. So we were talking about you married to a billionaire. Let's say you out there and you're a billionaire. He's doing his thing. You guys having a great time and life is good. And once a month, he gives you an allowance of $20,000. Is that good enough for you?
4: Well, in Savannah James's case, I would say yes, because she's worth over $100 million herself.
0: Wait a minute, huh? Wait a minute. What? Savannah James is worth $100 million?
4: Yes, look her up.
0: Damn. Okay. I ain't heard that one.
3: Me neither.
0: I knew she tried. She had some stores and stuff like that in Miami at one point.
4: Yes, I just verified it before I called. I looked it up and it said she's worth over $100 million.
3: Well, hold on.
0: I'm gonna take this back. You don't get no money.
3: Yeah, I was gonna say, LeBron, you take that back.
0: Well, damn.
4: Yes.
1: Yeah, they did say Savannah James's net worth is estimated to be around $100 million.
0: Oh, what in hell?
3: Hell, she good.
0: Well, hold on, why we had this conversation? Yeah. Well, then, damn, girl, thank you for this. You know what? If only you would have called us about a couple hours back.
3: Hours ago, yeah.
1: Cut it out. Cut it out. We're trying to help other billionaire wives.
4: I was taking my kids to school. I just seen it. I was like, wait a minute. She got her own money. She don't need it.
0: She got her own money. Yep. Yeah. All right. Thank you very much. We appreciate your call. All right. Well,
1: now, I did have a homegirl of mine. She said, no, I need $100,000 because you just never know. He probably tricking it off on some other 304.
0: Right. According to academics, he is.
1: Oh, see
0: allegedly,
1: what I'm saying?
0: Allegedly. All right. Hey, listen, we appreciate all the calls this morning. If you couldn't get through on the phone lines, please hit me up at Didi in the morning.
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0: 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Thanks for listening to V101.7. Okay, good morning. It's Dee Dee in the morning on this Thursday. It is Thursday, October 15th, 2026. Trey and JJ, we got to get into the hot topics.
1: Come on.
0: One of the reasons why, have y'all heard what happened to a church deacon and high school teacher? Y'all heard what happened to this church deacon and what he did to some kids ages 9, 10, 11, and 12?
1: I heard about that.
0: Let's get into it, y'all. Let's go. Let's go.
2: Let her cook.
3: Hot topics. Only on Dee Dee in the morning.
0: All right, so here it is. A Georgia church deacon and high school teacher has been arrested after allegedly kicking 4 children off of a bus for cursing, and he left them on the side of the road.
1: That's so crazy, man.
0: According to what I'm hearing, he said he left them stranded on the side of the busy road. He's 42 years old. They arrested him. It happened on October 11th, and he left those kids, 9, 10, 11, and 12. He said that as they were riding back home from Oak Ridge Baptist Church in Albany, Georgia.
1: Only in Georgia,
0: yeah.
1: Man.
0: Albany. Anyway, he allegedly ordered them off the bus for cursing, fighting, and being disruptive. He said he called their grandmother, right?
1: Right.
0: And told her to come get them. He said, and he admitted, too, to the police that he was wrong for leaving those kids there. But guess what they said he told everybody?
1: Huh.
0: He said the reason why he did it, he told a family member, he said, he don't play that. Those were his quotes.
1: Yeah.
0: I don't play that.
1: That's his bus.
0: That's his bus. And he said he put them off. And you know he's a high school teacher.
1: Yeah.
0: He's a church deacon and a high school teacher. But he said he called the grandmother. He said he feared for his own life and safety. So he put them kids, the 9-year-old, the 10-year-old, 11, and 12-year-old off the bus.
1: You can't do that, though, man.
0: A stranger found him and took him home.
1: See, that's very dangerous.
0: But he called the grandmama.
1: But a stranger found them.
0: He called the grandmama. Come get these babies. These badass babies.
1: That's crazy.
4: And grandmama didn't go get them.
0: And she didn't go get them. So that's on you, grandmommy.
1: That's foul. What if she didn't make it in time? What if the stranger got to
0: him? He said it. Now, listen, I love the fact that he went on and admitted it. He said, I should have waited until the grandmama got there.
1: He should have.
0: Hold on a second. He ain't say nothing about kicking him off the bus. He said, I just should have waited.
1: He well within his right, probably, to kick him off the bus if they being disruptive. But you can't leave.
0: He feared for his safety, that 9-year-old.
1: Man. It beat them little ones, too, though.
0: It does.
1: But you can't kick the kids off the bus like that.
0: Y'all saw what Yandy said from Love and Hip Hop?
1: Yeah.
0: Yandy Smith, right? I guess she's saying she didn't get paid.
1: She said she didn't get paid as much as she should have. She made some good money off Love and Hip Hop, but she said they took advantage of her overall.
5: And when I look back on the contract that I signed, no way did it do me justice to what I make, right? I mean, I've made millions from Love and Hip Hop, but I should have been in the hundreds of millions.
6: Mm.
5: I should have been in the hundreds of millions.
6: Right.
5: At this point in my life, from where it started, a dream that I just came up with for my client.
6: Mm-hmm.
5: We've employed hundreds of people. We have been on TV now collectively. If I talk about when we first made the sizzle for 17 years, there are executive producers of this show that are richer than me. That wasn't dreaming with me when I dreamt of this.
4: Mm. Sound like your fault. Man, come on, you should have made hundreds of millions, man.
1: You signed a bad deal.
4: Yeah, I mean, you signed a bad deal.
0: I agree.
4: You ain't take advantage of the opportunities that took place after Love and Hip Hop.
1: Yeah,
0: because let me tell you the person who took the most advantage of Love and Hip Hop.
4: Cardi B.
1: Cardi B.
4: Man.
1: So Cardi. Right. But a lot of people were saying with Mona Scott being at the helm of Love and Hip Hop, a black woman, you would think that she would look out for another black woman.
0: Especially, same way you thought Diddy was going to look out for his employees and some of the people under him.
1: Nah, that's true enough.
0: Some of them just be like, I'm going to take it for myself. And I don't know, but people used to always act like Mona was, oof.
1: Yeah.
0: She wasn't to be played with is what I heard.
1: A lot of times, man, people don't be seeing that black stuff. They just see green. That's it.
4: Yeah.
1: That's all.
0: I agree.
1: They just see green.
0: I agree with that. And finally, y'all saw the police officer out of Oklahoma. What happened?
1: Huh.
0: There was a man, I guess, broke into an abandoned house or a house that was being built or something like that. And all I know is that there was a man in there trying to steal the copper.
1: Right.
0: Right. Yeah. You know how people do that with the houses?
1: Yeah.
0: A police officer went in, and he went in to try to arrest this man. But they said the man thought he was Batman or Superman and flew out the window. Take a listen.
7: Damn. Sheriff's Department, if you're in here, make yourself known. Put your hands up. Turn around, get on your knees. Get your hands out of your pockets. Turn around and get on your knees. Turn around and get on your knees. You're not listening. Turn around and get on your knees. You will get shot. Mm. Get on your knees. 231, one at gunpoint. Get on your knees. Get on your knees. Oh, 231 County, he just bailed out the window. He's on foot.
0: He was like, he is on foot.
4: That man did. Hey, I saw the video. He jumped in through that window like a deer.
0: Yeah, he did.
4: He looked like the Kool-Aid man.
0: But let me tell you, he did all of that. Busted through a window and everything. Probably got cut up. Stupid ass left his backpack. They found him.
1: Oh, man.
4: Oh,
0: he had his ID. ID, everything was in the backpack.
4: Oh, he ain't think it out.
0: Nope.
4: He ain't think it out.
0: Nope.
4: Damn. I know one thing. I would have cussed just like that cop. I would have called out like, man, wait a minute. Did he just do that? I would have called up to him. I'd be like, did you really do that?
1: I ain't going to lie to you. With that kind of dedication, I'd just let him go.
0: Right. Go you on about what? Your life. Yeah.
1: You earned
0: Good
1: your
0: luck.
1: Freedom.
0: Good man. Luck to you. All right.
4: I would have went and got some band-aids for him.
0: Coming up, y'all, we're going to play our $1,000 minute game next. It's Dee Dee in the Morning.
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0: It's Dee Dee in the morning. We're all here on this Thursday. Yep. Make sure you subscribe to our YouTube channel. I'll be going live tonight. Are we going live tonight, Trey?
1: I think so.
0: Yeah, I think I'll do it again. We're going to do
1: Thursday,
0: it again.
1: Yeah,
0: Tuesday and Thursday, you get a chance to check us out live.
1: JJ, you going to jump on?
4: Yeah, I'm going to jump on. Yeah, I'm coming in.
0: Oh, God. Are you going to be high?
4: As hell.
0: Oh, God.
4: Oh, Lord.
0: This is where it's very raw, everybody. Very, very raw. We'll be live tonight. Make sure you guys subscribe. All right, Trey G's there to tell us what's trending.
1: Hey, so there's a disgusting list that came out the other day. You know I'm a sucker for a good study, though.
0: A disgusting list?
1: Disgusting list. The top 10 most rat-infested cities have been revealed.
0: Damn.
1: Number 10, Baltimore, Maryland. They said number 9, Philadelphia, PA. Denver, Colorado comes in at number 8. That was kind of surprising.
4: Me too.
1: Cleveland, Ohio at number 7. Detroit is number 6. Washington is number 5. Number 4 is San Francisco. Now, the top 3 most rat-infested cities in America, number 3 is New York. Number 2.
0: What?
1: Yeah, number 3 is New York.
0: New York, number one.
1: No. Number 2 is actually Chicago. And number 1 is Los Angeles, California.
0: Wow. Never guessed.
1: It's the most rat.
0: All right, listen, we got Win Our Money with our $1,000 minute game at 833. Talk to Dee Dee.
4: That's 833-825-5233.
0: It's Dee Dee in the morning.
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0: The most R&B every morning and all day. Thank you so much for listening to V1017. Good morning, Dee Dee in the morning. All right, guys. JJ, wake up.
1: I'm up.
0: Okay, he's on. Wake. He's got his head leaned back on a chair. Get up on this mic. Get up on this mic.
1: I'm thinking. That's how I get deep.
0: All right. Oh, really? Then go back.
2: Right.
0: We want you to get deep.
1: Ooh, that's how I get deep.
2: Yes,
1: all right.
2: Shooting today.
0: All right.
1: She feeling good.
0: Hey, Trey G, come on. You said you had something for us, the Millennial Jukebox.
2: Yes, yes, yes. Yes, indeed. You know, sometimes when I'm on social media, I come across these Southern Soul songs.
1: It's one of my time?
2: Yes, indeed. It's that time, man. One of my favorite genres nowadays is Southern Soul. And I came across another song that I had to bring to y'all because I know you're going to put it in your playlist, JJ.
1: Come on now.
2: So I be thinking about you specifically when I be thinking when I hear a lot of this music, right? This new song that I came across is called Half Stepping. Now, this one is by a guy by the name of Breeze. Shout out our producer, Breeze. It's not that one.
1: Okay. Oh, please.
2: Shout out our producer,
1: Breeze. I don't want to hear Breeze. Then.
2: And another young lady by the name of West Love. Now, this one is called Half Stepping, and I think you're really going to like it because it's going to grab you as soon as you hear it.

0: I need all my steppers to report to the dance floor right now.
1: Do you know how fast that dance floor got packed? Man, that, you ain't going to find a spot. If you ain't out there by the time the hook come on, stay in your seat.
0: Big facts. I ain't going to lie to you. I was in my seat tussie rolling just now.
1: Man,
0: when I heard
1: what you talking about. And I look back.
0: All right. Now, the second verse. His name is Breeze now. Breeze Mr. Do Too Much is his full name.
2: Okay.
0: Keep that in mind, Mr. Do Too Much. This one going to call out a step us to the dance floor a little bit faster, and it's also going to let you know the unks is in the port.

0: Stop playing with him.
1: Let's stop playing.
2: That's an old soul. How old is he? That's an old soul.
3: Ain't no
2: Why he sound like somebody my mom or my grandmama listen to? Like some Johnny Taylor or somebody. You know what I'm saying?
0: You know Mike Clark Jr., he's one of the biggest names in Southern Soul. He like 23.
2: Right, that's what I'm saying. They sound like old reincarnated men from back in the day.
0: Yes. E.J. Jones, he's a good soul singer. He like 24.
2: You can tell they growing up with their grandparents. Oh, there's no way you listening to R. Kelly or Usher.
0: They growing up with them grandparents that had them cleaning the tub on the weekend.
2: Yeah, yeah.
0: They growing up with that grandparent. Now, the last verse, of course, my girl, West Love, she had to come in and she had to set it on fire and finish it out strong.

0: Come on now.
1: Look, that's I said, old. Was that West Love or Millie Jackson?
0: She came in, she was like,
2: if they're in their 20s now, something wrong here. Yeah, something in the water.
1: I don't think they in their 20s, but I mean, you know, soul ain't got no age. Ain't got no soul. Soul ain't got no age.
2: Nah, that's old sounding.
0: Damn that. Yeah.
2: But it sounds good.
0: It sounds
2: like brown liquor.
1: Yeah.
2: Sound like some brown liquor, some cowboy boots.
1: Yeah.
2: Some wool.
0: Look, some tight jeans.
2: Yep.
0: And you know the ladies, when they sold them, they love to put that phone in that back pocket.
1: Yeah, they do. Yes.
0: That phone in that back pocket, boy.
1: Yes. That sound like some good hardwood floors
2: it
1: right
2: does.
1: There.
2: Oh,
0: yeah. Yeah.
1: Yes.
2: That sound like some greens.
1: Oh, yeah.
2: Cornbread.
1: Yeah.
2: Yams. Yeah, it sounds like soul food. That's Come what that song sounds like.
1: Shouts out to Breeze.
0: That song right there get your flow replaced.
2: All right, thanks for that, Trey. Appreciate it. All right, it's Dee Dee in the morning.
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28: Another mostly sunny, warm afternoon across southwest Georgia. High today around 88. Tonight, mostly clear, low 64. Sunny tomorrow, high 87. Little breeze tomorrow evening as a cold front approaches. Those temperatures will drop Saturday, high around 71. I'm Georgia WeatherNet meteorologist KJ Allen.
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0: Albany's best mix of R&B, V101.7. It's Dee Dee in the morning. Good morning. We're all here. There is Trey G, also comedian J.J. Williamson.
1: Hey.
0: We're about to get into the $1,000 minute game. Guys, here's what they are saying. This is so interesting to me. Number one, they said corn on the cob is the 10th most popular American dish. Corn on the cob.
1: Really? 10th?
0: 10th.
1: I thought it'd at least be like 30th.
0: Really?
1: I don't like corn on the cob.
0: You don't like corn on the cob? You don't want to get in your teeth?
1: I don't want to get in my teeth, and I don't like food touching my lips.
0: Hold on a second. That's people with pretty teeth. People with pretty teeth never want nothing that gets in their teeth or anything.
1: I can't stand corn on the cob. I can't stand it.
0: Oh, pretty teeth. Sorry to hear that.
1: You like corn on the cob?
0: Man, I do too. JJ, put all that butter on it too.
2: I'd be like a typewriter.
1: Hell no.
2: I'd be like a typewriter.
1: Boy, put that butter on it too?
0: Yeah. And hey, don't give me no elotes. Oh my God.
1: Oh no.
2: And then you throw a little seasoning on. Bye bye.
0: Love me some corn. Hey, back in the day though, when I was a kid, I used to love my mama make me a fried pork chop. Some rice and gravy and some cream corn.
1: D-D.
0: That cream style corn.
1: Hell
0: JJ,
1: nah.
0: That cream style
1: Man.
0: Corn.
1: Hell
2: I'm going to.
0: And she put some butter in the cream style corn.
1: Oh my
2: cream
1: God.
2: Corn. Ew. And don't let it be that little giant.
0: It is.
1: Ew.
0: Is it the Jolly Green or the little giant?
2: I think a little giant.
0: Okay, fine. Yeah. All right. Anyway, corn on the cob is the 10th most popular American dish. But guess what? Number one is our favorite dish, they said, is mashed potatoes. Mashed potatoes.
2: I mean, I like them. They ain't my favorite.
1: Right. They my favorite.
0: All right, let's get into the game.
3: Want a grand? Get it done in 60 seconds.
4: 60 seconds.
3: A minute to win it with the $1,000 minute game.
0: Matter of fact, I like mashed potatoes so much. It was at my wedding reception. We had a mashed potato bar.
2: Damn.
0: That was for people.
2: Let me find out y'all throwing it like rice.
0: Hey,
1: right.
0: Hey, throwing the mashed potatoes at me. All right. Good morning. Hi, who's this?
5: My name is Angela.
0: Hey, Angela.
2: Angela,
0: how are you?
2: Good morning to you.
5: Good morning.
2: How you doing this morning?
5: I'm doing pretty good.
2: On your way to work, right?
5: I'm at work. Yes, sir.
0: You are.
2: Hey, what time you get out?
5: When I get through.
0: I know that's right.
1: When I get through.
0: Damn, Angela. Hey, Angela, did you cook dinner or anything last night?
5: I sure did.
0: What you cook?
5: Last night, I had some cabbage, some Salisbury steak, and some mashed potatoes.
0: Oh, damn. We just talking about mashed potatoes.
1: You were talking about that, right?
0: You had great, you put the Salisbury steak on top of the mashed potatoes.
5: No, I just kind of cut it up.
0: Oh, you cut it up. Okay.
1: People that cook like that throughout the week, oh, my God, I admire you so
0: I
1: much.
0: Too.
1: How
0: yeah.
1: long do it take you to cook a meal, like, on average like that? How long do it take?
5: Not long, but maybe an hour and a half.
1: That's a long time.
0: That's a long time.
1: That's a long time.
0: Hey, I got about 15 minutes up in there, right. Maybe 20.
2: Yeah. It's the prep is the longest.
0: Yeah.
1: Man, I boiled a baked potato over the weekend. I was like, God,
0: we are going to be ready.
2: You're going to be ready. You be putting that fork in there, but it be feel like it's cement. Man, when are you going to get salt?
0: You try to put it in the microwave. You like, let me do something.
2: You put your finger in the water like, damn, is it hot?
0: Damn it. All right, let's spin this wheel. Here we go.
6: DJ. JJ from the set.
2: Trey G.
1: Damn.

0: Trey G.
1: $10 bonus.
2: $10, right. Angela. Good luck. Here we go.
3: I'm going to read you the 10 questions, Angela. If you don't know the answer, what you going to say?
4: Uh-huh.
3: That's right.
5: Yep.
3: Then we'll spin the block, answer it again, and we got to go fast, okay?
4: All right.
3: All right, first question. What's your favorite candy to eat on Halloween?
4: Snickers.
3: When was the last time you went or took someone trick-or-treating?
4: Ooh, about 30 years ago.
3: What planet is the closest to the sun?
4: Mars?
3: Mm-mm.
4: Jupiter?
3: Nope.
4: Earth?
3: Nope.
4: I don't pass.
3: What is the only continent that lies in all four hemispheres?
4: South America?
3: Mm-mm.
5: Uh-uh.
4: North America?
3: Nope.
4: I don't know. Pass.
3: What animal represents Pisces in our zodiac chart?
4: The fish.
5: Come Yo, on now.
3: How old is former VP Kamala Harris?
4: 54.
3: Mm-mm.
4: 55.
3: Mm-mm.
4: 60.
3: Keep going.
4: 61.
3: There you go. There you go. Yeah. What is the capital of Maryland?
4: The capital of Maryland is Annapolis.
3: There you go. There you Who go. On the morning show loves red velvet cake? Trey G or JJ?
2: That's what I was like. Keep it moving, Trey. Yeah. You only got to 8. All right.
3: That's all right.
2: Well, you got 5 out of 8.
3: Not bad.
2: 5 out of 8. You missed this one. What planet is closest to the sun? Mercury. What is the only continent that lies in all four hemispheres? Africa.
5: Africa.
2: And who on the morning show loves red velvet cake? It's Trey G.
5: Mm-hmm.
2: So you got 1, 2, 3, 4, 5 out of 10, Angela. You're going to get $10 every correct answer. We added up as $50. 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
3: hey,
2: coming through,
3: all right.
2: $60,
4: well,
2: Angela.
4: Thank you very much.
2: All right, do me a favor. Tell everybody the show that gave you a shot at $1,000.
4: Be there in the morning.
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2: Didi in the morning. And guys, we got to talk about our small and black owned business spotlight. 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
27: Yes, Lord.
2: Y'all see that?
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2: Okay.
27: Yeah.
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28: Thank you.
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28: What we do is we bring the fly and functional to the community. 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
2: Mm-hmm.
28: But if you don't need a prescription, we can obviously serve you as well. So.
27: Oh, wow.
2: How many frames do you have that we can pick from?
28: Oh, gosh. So typically we have at least 50 different styles.
27: Oh, wow.
28: But when it comes to shades, we're always curating a new collection. So I probably have about 75 to 100 different styles right now.
27: You know, business owners be serious about their craft when they start using words like curating. Curating.
28: Yes.
27: They don't create nothing nowadays. They curate. Yeah.
2: And that means you really studied it. And that, but I like
28: correct.
2: That word. It is.
28: Correct. 100%. Yes.
2: It's a difference of just, I just did this.
28: That's right. Right. I mean, I take it seriously. Mm-hmm. So, yeah. 100%. I'm always looking for fly styles. Okay. So.
27: Now,
28: yeah.
27: Let me ask you this. So, I'm on the Instagram page and I see some of the styles, the different styles of glasses or shades that you all have. Where does the styles come from? Like, where do the ideas come from? Do they just come from your mind? Like,
28: no, I tend to follow runway trends. brands. Mm-mm, so okay. All the top designers, you know, when they put out their eyewear collections, we kind of try to find something that looks similar because we always want to stay on trend and have something, you know, that people are interested in purchasing. So
27: these are definitely some fly frames.
28: Yeah. Thank you. Thank you so much.
2: I'm looking on it right now. and by the way, you should tell everybody it's Exclusive Shades Dallas.
28: Correct. Exclusive Shades Dallas on all social media platforms.
2: And it's with an X. It's with an X, by the way. Let me just be clear.
28: That's right.
1: I can tell you got some frames for every outfit that you wear.
28: You know, I try to keep it like that.
2: And JJ, go to the page. You will see she does. Oh, and they fly. Oh my gosh. Oh, they're really, really nice. Okay.
28: Thank you so much.
2: So if somebody's listening and they want to find you, they want to call you, how do they reach you?
28: So definitely on social media, Exclusive Shades Dallas with an X. And then you can always text or call 214-771-8499.
2: How long you've been wearing glasses? How old were you when you first got your pair?
28: Girl, I've been wearing glasses since I was 13.
2: Really?
28: So yeah.
2: I was in fourth grade. I got my first pair of glasses in fourth grade.
27: Wow. Oh, your eyes been bad for a long time.
28: Yeah. Way before 13.
2: Hold on. And you know when you're a little girl and you got to wear glasses, and I used to break them all the time because I didn't want people to see me in them all the time.
27: Yeah.
2: Because they would call me four eyes.
28: Yeah. Well, you know, that's kind of where this passion was born because when I started wearing glasses, you know, I'm from Chicago, so but you know, we only had like a few options to pick from, you know, and I hated wearing those glasses because it just didn't make me feel confident. So just over the years, I'm just like, wow, you know, I wish there were options that really made me feel like, oh yeah, I'm fly when I put these glasses on.
27: Love it.
28: So that's kind of where this idea springboarded from. It was from a personal experience.
2: Right.
28: So now that I'm able to provide that confidence to, because when people put these glasses on, it's like it changes their personality.
2: Yeah. Mm-hmm.
28: And I just love to see that, you know, and this just brings me joy to be able to, you know, show somebody how they can change their perception of themselves by putting on a pair of glasses.
2: Yeah.
28: So you can come into our studio and you can pick from any of our frames. Not every frame you can add a prescription to, but a majority of them you can. Yeah. So you can definitely find something that will fit.
2: They're online on Instagram everywhere at Exclusive Shades Dallas, right? And it's an X. Exclusive, right?
28: Correct.
2: Exclusive Shades.
28: Correct.
2: Make sure you support. Thank you so much for
28: coming
2: in.
28: Thank you so much.
2: That's what the Small Business Spotlight is all about, is getting everybody in the city to support you. So they need to show up, follow, and everything else, and buy from
28: you
2: as well.
28: Yes, please do. Yes.
2: All right. Thank you for coming in. Clap it up for this lady, Miss LaShawn.
28: Awesome. You guys are awesome.
2: Founder of Exclusive Shades Fashion Optico. It's Dee Dee in the Morning.

0: It's Didi in the Morning on this Thursday, October 15th. Let's get into our hot topics. Our last look at our hot topics. Did y'all hear again what they said about Diddy and why he was rushed to the hospital? We got all the details now. All I can say is the Hulk is real. Let's get into it.
1: Situations get sticky.
2: It's getting sticky, sticky, sticky.
1: Hot Topics, only on Didi and the
0: Morning. So, you know, Trey G was talking about this earlier this morning, how it was trending about Netflix cutting a bunch of jobs. Take a listen.
3: Netflix is laying off about 1,000 employees, 6% of its workforce. That comes as the company faces slower subscriber growth. Analysts say Netflix also faces fierce competition from platforms like YouTube and TikTok.
4: Okay, so less people subscribing to Netflix and then more people subscribing to other platforms are taking away from their bottom line. But I just feel like if you raise the price on what you are, like, giving us, and you still give us the same product, how are you not making any money?
0: Right.
4: You got to lay off 1,000 people.
0: Yeah, you didn't keep raising the prices.
4: Right. Some sound greed.
0: It's greed. It's big business is nothing but greed. And then they'll sit up there and, oh, we're going to let go of some of you guys. Who was it that they just said? It was some CEO of some company. I want to say Warner Brothers, theater, or Paramount. Somebody, right? Yeah. And they said this man is walking away. Was it $60 million?
4: Yeah.
0: The CEO, while everybody else were getting laid off and this and that, they gave him a package to leave, and they gave him millions.
4: Right.
5: Damn.
4: Right.
0: And ain't doing nothing.
4: Which is insane. It's like the rich keep getting richer, and the poor just suffer.
0: Isn't that horrible?
4: Yeah.
0: Midterms coming up. Vote. Yeah. All right. Hey, listen, let's talk about Diddy. We're finding out how he and why he had a head injury.
4: So, yeah, it came out the other day that Diddy suffered a head injury, and they were saying, early reports were that he, like, got it from a bunk bed. I guess maybe he fell out the bunk bed, he hit his head on
0: it. Now, look, my sister fell out the top bunk when we were kids, and I heard a big thud.
4: Right.
0: And she had a headache for the whole day and couldn't go to school.
4: Yeah. Well, Diddy heard a big thud as well, but it wasn't from no bunk bed.
0: Oh, okay. You think that was a lie?
4: Yeah, that was a lie. They say it was from a Jamaican drug lord.
6: Multiple sources tell us that what happened last Friday is that Diddy got into a fight with another inmate, a guy named Christopher Dudus Koke. He is an infamous Jamaican drug lord. He's serving 23 years, has been in there since 2012. The fight all has to do with Diddy's luxurious life. Remember this report that came out a couple weeks ago, but after that report brought so much heat and so much focus on Fort Dix, the prison guards went through a sweep, and they confiscated.
5: He messed the whole prison up.
4: Now, Diddy's family is denying that it was the Jamaican drug lord that sent him to the hospital, too. So we don't know. We'll see. It sounds believable, though.
0: It does to me, too.
4: Yeah.
0: And I saw a picture of this dude. This dude got a big old head and neck. He looked like he like about two Diddy's.
5: Right.
0: Well, he about two sizes of Diddy. He probably,
5: And you're right. That neck on him
0: was thick.
5: Man.
4: Pause.
0: What?
4: He got a thick neck.
0: You ain't seen nobody with a thick neck? I'm going to tell you, there are men who have thick necks and females. I'm going to tell you the female who got a thick neck. You ever seen Ice-T's wife, Coco?
4: Yeah.
0: Pay attention to her neck.
4: Yeah.
0: She got a thick neck.
5: Oh, my God.
4: I never noticed it.
0: It's a strong neck.
5: Coco and this dude look like they wearing a neck brace.
4: Wow. She got thick something else, too.
0: All right. Let's move on and talk about this. They said a boy was at church and did a joke or something.
4: Yes. This is why you can't give kids the microphone at church, because they're going to turn in to J.J. Williamson.
5: Oh,
4: when they get
5: Lord.
7: I mean, that's good, man. What type of shoes does this spike? You got something for us?
8: Why does girls rub their eyes when they wake up?
7: Why do girls rub their eyes when they wake up?
8: Because they don't have no balls to scratch.
7: That's the last time.
8: Yes, it is.
7: He just told his last joke.
0: She said, yes, it is. Michael.
4: Yes, it is.
0: Yeah.
5: Now, did the little boy, did he say that sound good or that didn't go good? He said something in the background. Did y'all hear that?
4: He did say something in the back. Ain't no
0: he probably
4: telling
0: said,
4: what
0: that didn't go good.
5: Boy, I wish I could hear that again.
0: That's hilarious. That poor baby. He thought he hit him. That is a J.J. Williams. That seemed like something you would have done as a child.
4: Right. Yeah.
0: I know your mama would be like, God dang it, I'm embarrassed.
5: Let me find him, make sure he ain't mine.
4: Shut
0: up.
4: Right. I know his mama said, get your
0: Y'all, listen, coming up, we're going to shut the show down next. It's Didi in the Morning.
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23: We're done. The show is over. What did we learn today, Trey?
24: We learned that 50 Cent, he said that he is not worried about Diddy getting out of jail. He also said that Jay-Z has never dominated the hip-hop game.
23: Boy, all right, JJ?
25: And I learned my man Lil Baby, man, he surprised a woman pay her rent for a whole year.
24: Wow.
23: Let me see. We also found out Netflix is laying off thousands. They tell me they ain't making no money. We're all like, what? What do you mean?
24: Right.
23: We also found out about a man out of Oklahoma. This was interesting. A man was in there about to get arrested, and he just jumped and ran through the window.
24: Mm.
23: Yep. And then we found out about the most disgusting list of cities that have rats, and Los Angeles came in at number one. New York was number three.
24: Number three, Chicago. Number two.
23: It was number two with the most rats. All right. Listen, tomorrow on the show, get ready. We got a dope discussion for you. We got information on how you can join us on the One Voyage Cruise. 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Williamson in Birmingham all weekend long. All right. Have a great day. We'll talk to you tomorrow right back here on DEDE in the morning.
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18: Another mostly sunny, warm afternoon across southwest Georgia. High today around 88. Tonight, mostly clear, low 64. Sunny tomorrow, high 87. Little breeze tomorrow evening as a cold front approaches. Those temperatures will drop Saturday, high around 71. I'm Georgia WeatherNet meteorologist KJ Allen.
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0: I made another decision. I'm cutting it off. We're B1 on 7-2's Mix of R&B. It's Ebony Williams. You know, I love a good fall season, mainly because I love a good change. And I love switching things up. So your girl is getting a Bixie haircut tomorrow after work, and it's well overdue. Now, the thing is, will I color it? I usually dye my hair like a midnight blue. Obviously, I'm feeling a lot better since you could hear me more, and I'm not coughing as much as I used to. Anyways, hope you're having a fantastic Thursday. We got one more day, and then the weekend is here, my friend. All right, so let me know what your plans are. You can DM me at It's Ebony Williams. I got more of your requests coming up, so keep it here or V107.
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2: Mostly sunny, warm this afternoon, mainly clear tonight, low in the mid-60s. Tomorrow, mix of sun and clouds, a little breezy in the afternoon with a high of 87. A couple of showers possible ahead of a frontal boundary pushing through tomorrow night. Saturday, sunny, cooler, high 70. I'm Georgia WeatherNet meteorologist KJ Allen.
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0: B-117, today's mix of R&B. It looks like the Atlanta Dream will play their playoff game at State Farm Arena after the NBA has agreed to adjust the Hawks' schedule just to accommodate the request. Look, the Dream is in high demand, and their stadium only holds about, what, 3,500 people? So that's a good call, if you ask me. Coming up, more of your requests, and in that next hour, we got to talk about this Netflix documentary that's coming. I got details on the way.
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0: They said one of the worst sounds that we hate to hear in the office. 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
1: Out the blue, hit one of them.
0: Oh, God.
2: Oh, my God.
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0: Oh my God. That's the back of the throat itch.
1: I can't stand that.
0: Throat itch.
1: I'm like, what is in there? 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Yeah. What is in your throat?
2: Love it.
1: Love it.

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14: Mostly sunny, warm this afternoon, mainly clear tonight, low in the mid-60s. Tomorrow, mix of sun and clouds, a little breezy in the afternoon with a high of 87. A couple of showers possible ahead of a frontal boundary pushing through tomorrow night. Saturday, sunny, cooler, high 70. I'm Georgia WeatherNet meteorologist KJ Allen.
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0: between. Ebony Williams taking care of you on this amazing Thursday. What's going on with V107? Today's a mix of R&B. So, Dejan Love. Yeah, you know the name. That's the man who has awful form and not an ounce of athleticism in his body. And somehow, he managed to scam multiple women out of over $1 million. Well, his story is getting turned into a documentary on Netflix called Untold Wide Deceiver. And I love whoever came up with that name. Definitely give them a bonus, okay? No date yet on when this is coming out, but when it's available, of course, I'll let you know.
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I'm the man from the big B.A. Why don't you come play around my way? Hey, listen to what I gotta say. Simple man. Don't you know I am the man? Rock shows here in Japan. Have people shaking my hand.

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13: Mostly sunny, warm this afternoon, mainly clear tonight, low in the mid-60s. Tomorrow, mix of sun and clouds, a little breezy in the afternoon with a high of 87. A couple of showers possible ahead of a frontal boundary pushing through tomorrow night. Saturday, sunny, cooler, high 70. I'm Georgia WeatherNet meteorologist KJ Allen.
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0: It's time for my favorite time of the day, my friend. It's a fun fact of the day on B101.7. Today's a mix of R&B. 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

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It's about friendships, just in case you're second-guessing yours, okay? From Bernard Meltzer, who says, a true friend is someone who thinks that you are a good egg, even though he knows that you are slightly cracked.

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1: Yeah, ladies, I know you're tired of the same old thing. Things have become so mundane. I mean, your bedroom is just so cold. It's so cold, but I'm here to tell you, I got a strategy. We better heat it up. Come on.

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0: Hannah.
1: They say 8 out of 10 teenagers admit to having a curfew. Did y'all have curfews growing up? And what was your time?
2: I ain't had no curfew.
1: Your mama didn't give you no curfew at all.
2: I wasn't allowed to go out the house late at night like that. Uh-oh. If I'm going out the house late at night, you must not be sleeping. Because that door locked in the garage is
1: too. Dang it.
2: Yeah,
1: boy,
2: nah.
1: Boy, that woman there.
2: Yeah, ain't no curfew. You better sleep in your car.
1: What about you, JJ?
3: Yeah, it depends on my grades. So if the bell rung at 3:30, I need to be home at 3:35. Depends on my grades.
1: Is that the truth?
3: Yeah, boy.
1: That is so true.
3: If I
1: right
3: got
1: here.
3: A C, she may let me stay out the folk.
2: Yeah.
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25: Mostly sunny, warm this afternoon, mainly clear tonight, low in the mid-60s. Tomorrow, mix of sun and clouds, a little breezy in the afternoon with a high of 87. A couple of showers possible ahead of a frontal boundary pushing through tomorrow night. Saturday, sunny, cooler, high 70. I'm Georgia WeatherNet meteorologist KJ Allen.
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0: Well, my friend, I'm headed out of here reviewing 17 Today's Mix of R&B. It's Ebony Williams. And thank you so much for keeping me in your prayers and your thoughts as I was fighting whatever sickness I caught over the weekend. I definitely love when you guys DM me about your home remedies. They definitely come in handy.
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4: Hallelujah.
0: It's Frank Ski, and it is time for your Inspirational Vitamin. This is from the New International Version. This is what it says in Matthew 6:4. So that your giving may be in secret, then your Father who sees what is done in secret will reward you. What is the Bible talking about when it says giving in secret? Jesus is teaching us about giving without turning our generosity into a performance, right? The person receiving the help deserves dignity. And the person you giving the help, you don't need an audience to make kindness count. And that's a beautiful kind of freedom. You can be a blessing to someone without making the announcement. You can serve without making sure your name gets mentioned. And you can do the right thing and leave the credit where it needs to go, with God. Now, I understand recognition feels good, and there's nothing strange about wanting to be appreciated. But here's the hard part. It's when appreciation becomes a heavy burden when we need it before we're willing to give. 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

0: 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All right, this Diddy story is getting bigger and bigger. What really happened to Diddy, and how did he get his head injury? Diddy's recent trip to the hospital from jail is raising even more questions now, because now there are two completely different stories about how he injured his head while he was locked up. Sean Diddy Combs was reportedly taken by ambulance from the Federal Correctional Institute in Fort Dix, New Jersey, Saturday morning to receive medical treatment for a head injury. The injury was described as non-threatening, and he reportedly returned to the prison later that morning. Now, initially, Page Six reported that Diddy accidentally hit his head on the upper bunk inside of his cell. But hold on, because TMZ is reporting something different. According to sources inside the prison, Diddy allegedly got into a physical altercation with a guy called Christopher Duddis Koch, a convicted Jamaican drug trafficker or drug lord who is serving a 23-year federal sentence. And what allegedly sparked the prison drama? Well, here it goes. Sources are saying that they were upset after an NBC News report raised questions about Diddy allegedly receiving special treatment behind bars, including access to cell phones, alcohol, messages, and special meals. And following that report, prison officials reportedly conducted searches throughout the prison and confiscated contraband, including cell phones belonging to other inmates. TMZ sources claims that some inmates blame Diddy for bringing that extra attention to the prison, and tensions allegedly escalated into a fight between him and Koch, and both men were reportedly placed in the prison special housing unit following the alleged altercation. However, prison officials have not publicly confirmed that a fight took place. So the circumstances surrounding the injury still remain unverified. Wow. And as you know, Diddy is serving his 50-month sentence after being convicted. As you know, his projected release date was pushed back a week following an altercation while he was in prison. Boy, we keep getting Diddy drama every week, don't we? I love it. I'm Frank Ski. It's the Frank Ski Show. Let's go.
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0: All right, y'all, it's time to jump into this Nosy Report. All right, remember the guy Dejan Love? The guy who was posing as an NFL player and frauding women of their money? Well, Netflix is turning the alleged romance scam involving fake NFL player Dejan Love into a Next Sport documentary. And the story is wild. It's going to be called Untold Wide Deceiver. And it centers on the 35-year-old Dejan Love, who federal authorities say pretended to be an NFL player for the San Francisco 49ers and a wealthy businessman to gain women's trust and allegedly take them for more than $1.3 million. Investigators say he met the women on dating apps, developed romantic relationships, convinced them to invest in opportunities, and promised big returns. He also had a co-defendant named Taylor Jamie Chan, who posed as his financial advisor to make everything look legitimate. Now Netflix is bringing the story to a documentary series, and boy, I can't wait to watch this one. And Mama Stephanie Mills is saying that Lady Gaga basically disrespected her. The R&B legend appeared on BET's The Jason Lee Show and revealed an encounter with Lady Gaga that apparently left a bad taste in her mouth for years. And according to Stephanie Mills, her former manager told her that Lady Gaga loved her classic song Home from the movie The Wiz and wanted to be surprised with a live performance during a fashion photo shoot in New York. Stephanie was hesitant at first, but eventually agreed to show up and sing. But when she performed, Lady Gaga barely reacted. Stephanie said she didn't even smile. She didn't do anything. She looked at her like she had two heads, and it gets worse. Stephanie says she wasn't paid for the appearance. Instead, the arrangement involved getting professional photos taken. But Stephanie Mills claimed that before she and her team could leave, members of Gaga's team demanded they delete all the photos, and they weren't allowed to leave until every photo was deleted. Now she's questioning Gaga's relationship with the black culture, calling Lady Gaga a culture vulture. And as you know, Diddy is getting out. And 50 Cent said he ain't worried about Diddy coming home from prison. During an appearance on the Flagrant podcast, he was asked whether he was concerned that that may happen, that Diddy would get out and come after him. Well, guess what 50 Cent says? I have shooters too. Boy, oh boy, oh boy. Hey, listen, that's it. I'm Frank Ski. That's your Nosy Report. Let's go.
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0: 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And man, we got a lot to talk about today. Listen, coming up this hour, of course, the best music in the city everybody wants to hear. The best conversation. Yeah, we got that. The information, we got that. And the latest on your favorite celebs, we got that too. All that and more this hour on the Frank Ski Show. Let's get it. Frank Ski.
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1: 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It's Frankly Speaking with Frank Ski.
0: So do black Africans and black folk throughout the diaspora look at African Americans as being lazy? You know I got to unpack it. I'm Frank Ski and I'm just frankly speaking. Yes, yes, yes. A lot of y'all are lazy. Let me say it. Yes, a lot of y'all are lazy. You got every opportunity in the world sitting in front of you and you ain't doing nothing with it. Yes. When you get the world handed to you and you don't act on it, yes, you could be looked at as being lazy and complacent and not caring. But you know what? There's a reason for that. Not all y'all, because let's talk about it. African Americans, we run the culture for black folk around the world. Around the world, they are copying what we do here in America. So they really can't say that we're lazy. They see certain aspects and they think that. My good friend John Hope Bryant said it best. He said, you know, over in Africa and throughout the Caribbean, they suffered slavery a shorter period of time. So for a longer period of time, they've had black leaderships, black presidents, black business people, black folk own everything. Everybody they see is black every day. Their family structures are stronger. Their culture is stronger. And here in the United States, let's face it, we haven't been at it for that long. Think about it for a minute. A lot of us are one or two generations out of poverty, if we're out of poverty at all. And there's a reason for that. So we got to give ourselves some grace, but we got to keep it real also. You guys got a lot of opportunity in front of you, and a lot of you all aren't seizing that opportunity, which makes other people frustrated, and they look at us like that. I was in Africa with the late Wanda Smith. We were talking to an African dignitary, and he said, Frank, let me explain it to you. Over here, we look at the United States like the streets are made of gold, and you're just walking over it, not picking up the gold. What he's saying is we're not seizing the opportunities, and we got to do better. But listen, let's keep it real. We are the culture around the world, so be proud of that. But can we do better? Yes, we can. Let me know what you think. Do you think that African Americans are lazy? Are you from Africa or throughout the Caribbean and you look at us like, you know what, y'all a little bit lazy? Let me know what you think. I'm Frank Ski. I can't wait. I'm just frankly speaking.

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All right, I got to admit, I love Boosie. I love Boosie. He's ghetto as hell, but I love Boosie. But sometimes Boosie be saying the craziest thing. In a video circulating online, Boosie was talking about how long he's been in the rap game, saying he has two Hall of Fame eras, the Lil Boosie era and the Boosie Badass era. He compared himself to Kobe Bryant, saying just like Kobe wore number 8 and number 24, he's had two different eras in his career. But here's where it got interesting. Somebody brought up Lil Wayne as a potential versus opponent. Boosie didn't hesitate. He said, bring him on. He even said he'd stand tall like a champion against Weezy. Now, you got to understand, Boosie has records that the street knows word for word, from Wipe Me Down to Set It Off. But we're talking Lil Wayne. Boosie, we talking mixtapes, we talking albums, we talking hit features for days. And just be clear, this is, this is a potential matchup. It's being discussed. But there's no confirmed versus battle between the two of them. It's just a potential matchup. But Boosie, come on. Come on, Boosie. Come on. Come on. I don't know who could stand up against Lil Wayne. Let me just be for real. Maybe somebody like Jeezy. Maybe Jeezy. T.I. Maybe. But Lil Wayne? Come on, Boosie. Boosie, come on. Come on. I'm Frank Ski. It's the Frank Ski.

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8: Mostly sunny, warm this afternoon, mainly clear tonight, low in the mid-60s. Tomorrow, mix of sun and clouds, a little breezy in the afternoon with a high of 87. A couple of showers possible ahead of a frontal boundary pushing through tomorrow night. Saturday, sunny, cooler, high 70. I'm Georgia WeatherNet meteorologist KJ Allen.
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0: 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All right, y'all, I'm going to say this and I'm going to keep saying it. Early voting is beginning in a lot of states right now. Some states like Florida, you got to wait till 10 days out. And I understand. Some states like Alabama don't have early voting, so I get it. But right now in the state of Georgia, early voting has kicked off. I need y'all to pay attention to my words very carefully. Don't wait. Don't wait until Election Day to cast your vote. Do not wait. Please do me a favor. Please go vote early. Take the time off. Check in with your job. See what the policy is about taking off the vote. But you gotta go early. Don't wait till the last day. Something tells me that on Election Day, some crazy things are gonna happen. I've already checked my status. All you gotta do is go to vote.gov, put in your state, and then you can check your status to see both whether or not you're registered and where you need to go for Election Day. And most importantly, like I said, where to go now. For early voting, where do you go for early voting? Because in a lot of places, your early voting polling place may be different than your Election Day polling place, okay? And a lot of places, they're different. So do me a favor. People are showing up in record numbers right now. Listen, if you're a Democrat, do not sit back just because you see the Democrats leading. Don't do that. Please, we need to put the foot on the neck right now. You know what I'm saying, and keep it going. Keep it pushing. Right now, history can be made, and it's up to you. You might think, oh, Franski, not that important, whatever. A lot of these elections are being decided with hundreds of votes in between. Like a couple thousand votes are separating who wins and who loses, and that's you. That's who I'm talking to right now. Do me a favor. Early voting has started in a lot of places. Check out your state. Go to vote.gov. Check out your state. Make sure you're registered. Find your polling places, both for early voting and for Election Day voting. And if you're doing a mail-in ballot, please, y'all, send it right now. Don't wait. Please do not wait. This is so vitally important. I'm going to keep saying it because it's that important. I'm Frank Ski. It's the Frank Ski Show. Let's go.
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0: 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And man, we got a lot to talk about today. 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The best conversation. Yeah, we got that. 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

0: 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Well, sometimes you just gotta eat humble pie. I'm Frank Ski Crew, and it looks like Glorilla's sister, Victoria Woods, also known as Bro-Rilla, is having a change of heart after months of publicly dragging her sister over money and family support. Do you remember when the family feud went viral earlier this year when Bro-Rilla accused Glorilla of doing nothing for their family financially, despite becoming a very successful rapper? Do you remember this?
1: We used to have days when we wasn't eating, but mother ain't obligated. But you want to get on interviews and talk about the struggle. You want to talk about the struggle. But ain't one of us shining, fool.
0: Ain't one of us shining with you? But now Bro-Rilla is apologizing. She says that her own experience with money has helped her to understand where her sister may be coming from. During a recent live stream, she admitted that she started making money herself, of course, and now realize how quickly people can begin expecting you to give them something for nothing. And now she's apologizing.
1: Go, I apologize, because I'm in your shoes now. Well, I'm not in your shoes, because you're rich as a... You a millionaire. I am a thousandaire. Let's not forget that. But even with me being a thousandaire, I still was giving. Exit. Crossed you. And then you to help them out. So, like, I understand where Glow coming from.
0: Now you understand, huh? It's easy to understand now. She claimed that she saw $40,000 come in the course of 1 week, and everybody started coming after her. Listen, Bro-Rilla, more money, more problems. I'm Frank Ski. It's the Frank Ski Show. Let's go.

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1: All right, this Diddy story is getting bigger and bigger. What really happened to Diddy, and how did he get his head injury? Diddy's recent trip to the hospital from jail is raising even more questions now, because now there are two completely different stories about how he injured his head while he was locked up. Sean Diddy Combs was reportedly taken by ambulance from the Federal Correctional Institute in Fort Dix, New Jersey, Saturday morning to receive medical treatment for a head injury. The injury was described as non-threatening, and he reportedly returned to the prison later that morning. Now, initially, Page Six reported that Diddy accidentally hit his head on the upper bunk inside of his cell. But hold on, because TMZ is reporting something different. According to sources inside the prison, Diddy allegedly got into a physical altercation with a guy called Christopher Duddis Koch, a convicted Jamaican drug trafficker or drug lord who is serving a 23-year federal sentence. And what allegedly sparked the prison drama? Well, here it goes. Sources are saying that they were upset after an NBC News report raised questions about Diddy allegedly receiving special treatment behind bars, including access to cell phones, alcohol, messages, and special meals. And following that report, prison officials reportedly conducted searches throughout the prison and confiscated contraband, including cell phones belonging to other inmates. TMZ sources claims that some inmates blame Diddy for bringing that extra attention to the prison, and tensions allegedly escalated into a fight between him and Koch, and both men were reportedly placed in the prison's special housing unit following the alleged altercation. However, prison officials have not publicly confirmed that a fight took place. So the circumstances surrounding the injury still remain unverified. Wow. And as you know, Diddy is serving his 50-month sentence after being convicted. As you know, his projected release date was pushed back a week following an altercation while he was in prison. Boy, we keep getting Diddy drama every week, don't we? I love it. I'm Frank Ski. It's the Frank Ski Show. Let's go.
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3: By the way, for everyone listening, please understand this. Trey G's daddy only listens to our show for JJ.
4: Yeah.
3: Not for Trey.
4: Boy.
3: Not to hear his son at all. No.
4: He will call me in a minute. Boy, let me tell you something. I listened to the show today.
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4: 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You know I'm on that too, Dan. Pops. What up, baby?
3: He don't ever say nothing
4: yeah,
3: you say, huh?
4: Yeah, nah. You know

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2: Mostly clear tonight, overnight low in the mid-60s. Tomorrow, partly cloudy, high 87. Little breeze picking up in the late afternoon. Could see a shower or two in the evening. Otherwise, partly cloudy, low around 58. Sunny, quite a bit cooler Saturday, high near 70. I'm Georgia WeatherNet meteorologist KJ Allen.
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0: V-1017, Albany's R&B leader. All right, y'all, I'm going to say this and I'm going to keep saying it. Early voting is beginning in a lot of states right now. Some states like Florida, you got to wait till 10 days out. And I understand some states like Alabama don't have early voting. So I get it. But right now in the state of Georgia, early voting has kicked off. I need y'all to pay attention to my words very carefully. Don't wait. Don't wait until election day to cast your vote. Do not wait. Please do me a favor. Please go vote early. Take the time off. Check in with your job. See what the policy is about taking off the vote. But you got to go early. Don't wait till the last day. Something tells me, man, something tells me that on election day, some crazy things are going to happen. I've already checked my status. All you got to do is go to vote.gov, put in your state, and then you can check your status to see both whether or not you're registered and where you need to go for election day. And most importantly, like I said, where to go now for early voting. Where do you go for early voting? Because in a lot of places, your early voting polling place may be different than your election day polling place. Okay? And a lot of places, they're different. So do me a favor. People are showing up in record numbers right now. Listen, if you're a Democrat, do not sit back just because you see the Democrats leading. Don't do that. Please, we need to put the foot on the neck right now. You know what I'm saying, and keep it going. Keep it pushing. Right now, history can be made, and it's up to you. You might think, oh, Franski, not that important, whatever. A lot of these elections are being decided with hundreds of votes in between. Like a couple thousand votes are separating who wins and who loses. And that's you. That's who I'm talking to right now. Do me a favor. Early voting has started in a lot of places. Check out your state. Go to vote.gov. Check out your state. Make sure you're registered. Find your polling places, both for early voting and for election day voting. And if you're doing a mail-in ballot, please, y'all, send it right now. Don't wait. Please do not wait. This is so vitally important. I'm going to keep saying it because it's that important. I'm Frank Ski. It's the Frank Ski Show. Let's go.
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0: 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And man, we got a lot to talk about today. Listen, coming up this hour, of course, the best music in the city everybody wants to hear. The best conversation. Yeah, we got that. The information. We got that. And the latest on your favorite celebs. We got that, too. All that and more this hour on the Frank Ski Show. 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
1: He's opinionated. It always keeps you up to date on what's happening. 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
0: So do black Africans and black folk throughout the diaspora look at African Americans as being lazy? You know I got to unpack it. I'm Frank Ski and I'm just frankly speaking. Yes, yes, yes. A lot of y'all are lazy. Let me say it. Yes, a lot of y'all are lazy. You got every opportunity in the world sitting in front of you and you ain't doing nothing with it. Yes. When you get the world handed to you and you don't act on it, yes, you could be looked at as being lazy and complacent and not caring. But you know what? There's a reason for that. Not all y'all, not all y'all, because let's talk about it. African Americans, we run the culture for black folk around the world. Around the world, they are copying what we do here in America. So they really can't say that we're lazy. They see certain aspects and they think that. My good friend John Hope Bryant said it best. He said, you know, over in Africa and throughout the Caribbean, they suffered slavery a shorter period of time. So for a longer period of time, they've had black leadership, black presidents, black business people, black folk own everything. Everybody they see is black every day. Their family structures are stronger. Their culture is stronger. And here in the United States, let's face it, we haven't been at it for that long. Think about it for a minute. A lot of us are one or two generations out of poverty, if we're out of poverty at all. And there's a reason for that. So we got to give ourselves some grace, but we got to keep it real also. You guys got a lot of opportunity in front of you, and a lot of you all aren't seizing that opportunity, which makes other people frustrated, and they look at us like that. I was in Africa with the late Wanda Smith. We were talking to an African dignitary, and he said, Frank, let me explain it to you. Over here, we look at the United States like the streets are made of gold, and you're just walking over it, not picking up the gold. What he's saying is we're not seizing the opportunities, and we got to do better. But listen, let's keep it real. We are the culture around the world, so be proud of that. But can we do better? Yes, we can. Let me know what you think. Do you think that African Americans are lazy? Are you from Africa or throughout the Caribbean and you look at us like, you know what, y'all a little bit lazy? Let me know what you think. I'm Frank Ski. I can't wait. I'm just frankly speaking.

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0: All right, y'all, it's time to jump into this Nosy Report. All right, remember the guy Dejan Love? The guy who was posing as an NFL player and frauding women of their money? Well, Netflix is turning the alleged romance scam involving fake NFL player Dejan Love into a Next Sport documentary. And the story is wild. It's going to be called Untold Wide Deceiver. And it centers on the 35-year-old Dejan Love, who federal authorities say pretended to be an NFL player for the San Francisco 49ers and a wealthy businessman to gain women's trust and allegedly take them for more than $1.3 million. Investigators say he met the women on dating apps, developed romantic relationships, convinced them to invest in opportunities, and promised big returns. He also had a co-defendant named Taylor Jamie Chan, who posed as his financial advisor to make everything look legitimate. Now Netflix is bringing the story to a documentary series, and boy, I can't wait to watch this one. And Mama Stephanie Mills is saying that Lady Gaga basically disrespected her. The R&B legend appeared on BET's The Jason Lee Show and revealed an encounter with Lady Gaga that apparently left a bad taste in her mouth for years. And according to Stephanie Mills, her former manager told her that Lady Gaga loved her classic song Home from the movie The Wiz and wanted to be surprised with a live performance during a fashion photo shoot in New York. Stephanie was hesitant at first, but eventually agreed to show up and sing. But when she performed, Lady Gaga barely reacted. Stephanie said she didn't even smile. She didn't do anything. She looked at her like she had two heads, and it gets worse. Stephanie says she wasn't paid for the appearance. Instead, the arrangement involved getting professional photos taken. But Stephanie Mills claimed that before she and her team could leave, members of Gaga's team demanded they delete all the photos, and they weren't allowed to leave until every photo was deleted. Now she's questioning Gaga's relationship with the black culture, calling Lady Gaga a culture vulture. And as you know, Diddy is getting out. And 50 Cent said he ain't worried about Diddy coming home from prison. During an appearance on the Flagrant podcast, he was asked whether he was concerned that that may happen, that Diddy would get out and come after him. Well, guess what 50 Cent says? I have shooters too. Boy, oh boy, oh boy. Hey, listen, that's it. I'm Frank Ski. That's your Nosy Report. Let's go.
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0: Mostly clear tonight, overnight low in the mid-60s. Tomorrow, partly cloudy, high 87. Little breeze picking up in the late afternoon. Could see a shower or two in the evening. Otherwise, partly cloudy, low around 58. Sunny, quite a bit cooler Saturday, high near 70. I'm Georgia WeatherNet meteorologist KJ Allen.
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4: Hallelujah.
0: It's Frank Ski, and it is time for your Inspirational Vitamin. This is from the New International Version. This is what it says in Matthew 6:4. So that your giving may be in secret, then your Father who sees what is done in secret will reward you. What is the Bible talking about when it says giving in secret? Jesus is teaching us about giving without turning our generosity into a performance, right? The person receiving the help deserves dignity. And the person you giving the help, you don't need an audience to make kindness count. And that's a beautiful kind of freedom. You can be a blessing to someone without making the announcement. You can serve without making sure your name gets mentioned. And you can do the right thing and leave the credit where it needs to go, with God. Now, I understand recognition feels good, and there's nothing strange about wanting to be appreciated. 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
1: Hey, what's poppin', your dog Trey G here. And look, former Bad Boys rap artist and now politician Shine will be on the show. And what he got to say about Diddy might surprise you just a little bit. 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
1: 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And also, I want to take the time out to thank our sponsors who you see listed here in the banner. I want to thank them for sponsoring Let's Talk Radio Show. And listen, when I tell you, we are appreciated from people all across the Southwest Georgia, all across the country, because we are everywhere. We motivate, educate, and build relationships. And guess what? Today, we have another great show. Of course, we all know that this month is Cancer Month. And we, listen, nobody likes cancer. Nobody. We hate cancer. Cancer have affected many lives. A lot of people have gone on to be with the Lord, going on before them due to cancer. And I have a personal experience of knowing how cancer can take a person's life, because I lost my mom due to cancer. So today we have, I'm going to let her introduce herself as it relates to Let's Talk Radio Show today.
2: 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We're located here in Sylvester, Georgia.
1: Okay, tell us a little about you.
2: Okay, I'm from Preston, Georgia. I've been in Sylvester, Georgia for quite a while now. I love it here, and I've started a nonprofit organization here. And I've had it for 24 years.
1: 24 years?
2: 24 years.
1: Mm-hmm. Let me stop you right there. I just like the way you're rocking your hair.
2: Thank you.
1: I know you get compliments on it all the time.
2: Same haircut, 20 years.
1: Really?
2: Yes.
1: Wow. So let's talk about cancer, first of all. Oh, you started this 24 years ago.
2: I started 24 years ago.
1: So what caused you to start this cancer awareness?
2: My grandmother had breast cancer at the age of 59, and when my mom turned 59, she had breast cancer. So how can I sit back and not promote something that has affected my family so drastically?
1: Now, when you discovered that your mom and your grandmother had cancer, but later on your mom developed breast cancer, what did it do to you, and how did it affect your thought process, and how did it affect your life? Because nobody would want to know or hear that their loved one had cancer.
2: Right. When my grandmother had breast cancer, I was really young, and she used to complain about breast pain. And, you know, back in that day, that like 1970,
1: mm-hmm.
2: and you know, they like to use salve and, you know, not go to the doctor, home
1: remedies.
2: Right. So eventually the pain got so bad and her breast became slightly discolored.
1: Mm-hmm.
2: She went to the doctor in Columbus and they admitted her, and she never returned home. It
1: really?
2: Had spread it. So
1: wow.
2: From that, you know, as a young child and family returning home crying and everything, and you don't really understand
1: mm-hmm.
2: the impact then. So when my mom turned 59, she had breast cancer. She had a mastectomy and everything. And I was older then, and I understood it more. And after my mom died in 2002, every day since then, I want something pink in memory and in honor of my mother and grandmother. It was nothing but a bracelet, clothing. I wear something pink in honor of them and spread awareness. I give goodie bags all year. I visit the cancer centers, and I just promote awareness.
1: Now, when you think about cancer, how much knowledge over the years have you learned, you know, about cancer?
2: Well, I try to attend seminars. I do my own reading and research. And I try not to get in depth in it too much as far as talking to people about the medical part, because I'm not licensed.
1: Right.
2: And I just try to encourage them to get tested. If it's a man, prostate, the PSA, women's mammograms, having your colonoscopy, because they all matter.
1: Mm-hmm.
2: Not only do I promote awareness for breast cancer, I promote awareness for all types of cancer. And on my logo, the ribbon in the middle is where I started out because of breast cancer, but I promote awareness for all types of cancer because they all matter.
1: Now, the name of your organization is Cancer Awareness 365.
2: Right, because I promote awareness 365 days a year. It's like I eat, sleep.
1: Right.
2: And like I said, I wear something pink every day of the year.
1: So you're not you know, discrediting anybody else that does things on Cancer Month, but you do it 365.
2: Every
1: day of the year. Now, your event you have in the, tell us about your event that you have.
2: In the city of Sylvester, every year for the last 14 years, we have a Pink Out Day.
1: Mm-hmm.
2: But we promote all types of cancers as well. The city of Sylvester gave me a Pink Out Day to promote awareness. And what we do is we recognize survivors. We have a program, and in memory of those who are no longer here due to the ALPHA disease, we have a program. We give out goodie bags. We have lunch, and we have door prizes and socialize.
1: So when you have this Peak Out event, and you see people that lost their loved ones, and at the same time you see people that currently have cancer.
2: Right.
1: When you see all these people gathered in one place, what does that do to your heart?
2: To bring us all together. And to see them, the survivors, that mean that they beat cancer. To see those who come in to support those who are going through because they've lost a loved one, and they are also there in memory of their loved one. So it's overwhelming, really, because it's like, the word is out there about awareness,
1: mm-hmm.
2: and that's a good thing.
1: Mm-hmm. Mm-hmm. You know, a lot of people is not, you know, fully educated as it relates to cancer, yeah. and the different types of cancer, and how to treat it. I read on a post yesterday that a friend of mine I went to school with, he just discovered that he had cancer. And he, you know, posted, he was, you know, just came to him about he had cancer. I have another friend of mine, a classmate, and he made a post on I've been following him throughout his journey.
2: Mm.
1: And he made a post on social media the other day, say he feel like he's getting the best of him this time.
2: Wow.
1: And I solicit my prayers out to my high school friend. His name is Scott Humphrey.
2: Mm-hmm.
1: And he's been fighting for years, you know, with cancer. Now, when I look at cancer, and it's a different story when you hear other people and their loved one you know, have cancer and pass with cancer. But when it hits home, it is different. Mm-hmm. My mom passed. She had lung cancer. And the thing about it was, I was like, Mom didn't smoke. You know my mom. Mm-hmm. Mom didn't smoke. Mom didn't she worked with me, went to church, she worked. Mm-hmm. And we were like, how in the world did Mom develop lung cancer? I'm thinking about inhaling, you know, chemicals or smoke, right, or different things, right, like that. But needless to say, she didn't have a long time at all of suffering with the lung cancer. But it was cancer that she passed, and I don't know why, but it says to me that my mom passed, but passing of cancer, I have not really accepted that.
2: Yeah.
1: Does that make sense?
2: Yes, that makes sense.
1: I just haven't really accepted that my mom passed.
2: Yes. Because, like you said, she didn't smoke. Where did it come from?
1: Mm-hmm.
2: You know. And you know, that's the importance of, like, breast cancer, early detection with mammograms and self exam. It's important.
1: It's very important. And you know, I'm glad you said that too. Because my mom, she always kept her regular appointments, mm-hmm, with the doctors. Mm-hmm. And she wasn't on any medication. She passed at 81 years old. My mom took cruises every year. Mm-hmm. She
2: active.
1: She, yeah, very active. Sharp dresser.
2: Yes.
1: And you know, and she had she worked, but she had retired some years ago. But she, you know, being a seamstress and clothes designer, she always was keeping work. Mm-hmm. It was like, what's going on? And she had started the symptoms, like having a cold or something, we thought it was like bronchitis, mm-hmm, or something like that. But it hung around just a little bit too long. And when it hung around a little bit too long, we trying to figure out what was going on, but took it to the doctor, they got it, gave her a scan or what have you, and they discovered that there was a mass behind her heart.
2: Wow.
1: And they said lung cancer is sneaky like that. Mm-hmm. It's hard to detect. But I think that is so important for people to tell their testimony, tell their experiences, mm-hmm, so that it can help other people that are dealing with the same situation. And for you to have the cancer awareness 365, I commend you wholeheartedly on what you're doing, and to get the word out, educate people, like you say, 365.
2: Mm-hmm.
1: I'm pretty sure you have, sat down with a person that's dealing with cancer, and both of you end up in tears.
2: Mm-hmm. Yeah.
1: What was that story like?
2: All the time. Well, you know, you can't go into something and not be caring.
1: Mm-hmm.
2: You can't go into this and not have a heart.
1: Right, right.
2: And the thing about it, I don't do it for show, because 90% of the stuff I do, I don't put it on Facebook.
1: Mm-hmm.
2: I just do it.
1: Mm-hmm.
2: People that go for mammograms or go for their colonoscopy, mm-hmm, when they put it on Facebook, I respond, thank you for taking care of yourself, because I want you around for a long time.
1: Mm-hmm.
2: And
1: mm-hmm,
2: I have a good or bad for you. When people post stuff like that, I give them a good or bad.
1: Mm-hmm. Mm-hmm.
2: And that's to encourage them to keep it up.
1: Mm-hmm.
2: My car is junky, but it's junky in a good way. Because when I go somewhere and I run into someone, if we're having a conversation.
1: You got something in the car for them.
2: Exactly. I went to Warner Robins to a 3-day event, and while I was there, I met 4 cancer survivors.
1: Wow.
2: And I went to my car and brought all 4 of them a goodie bag back. And they was like, and we just talked, and they was talking about their journey, and they've overcome it, and they cried, and we cried, and we were like, we had an event. Like, we, we're not supposed to be crying, but
1: it meant... Happy.
2: Yeah. Happy it meant day. So much that to them that I did that.
1: Mm-hmm. Mm-hmm.
2: It meant so much to them that they overcome it and overcame it. And, you know, that's a good thing.
1: It's
2: and
1: very
2: they're
1: good
2: here to share their testimony.
1: And people need to be encouraged.
2: Mm-hmm. Mm-hmm.
1: Because no one could imagine what it feels like if you go to the doctor and the doctor give you some news that you don't want to hear.
2: Right.
1: That you do not want to hear. But let me tell you something. Let me tell you this right here. What my mom told me, and we've had several conversations. My mom told me, she said, the doctor said, I have cancer. But I'm not claiming it. She said, I know the doctor said. The doctor said I had cancer. Mm-hmm. But I'm not claiming it. Mm-hmm. Mm-hmm. That thing hit me.
2: Yeah.
1: Because here it is. I'm looking at my mother with dealing with cancer. And let me tell you this. Let me tell you how God is. God allowed my mother to live, but she wasn't suffering. The doctor came in there, he put me to the side, and he was telling me, she was up in there talking and everything. She was in the hospital. She was talking and everything, and I was getting all, you know, excited. And she said, "Well," he said, "you know, her cancer is aggressive, and mom is 81 years old, and she has aggressive cancer." And he said, "You know that she's not going to get any better." I said, "Well." That finally says so it's in the Lord's hand.
2: Yeah.
1: You know, I said, scientifically, I understand what you're saying.
2: Right.
1: You know, I understand. You the doctor, I understand what you're saying. Though I did not want to hear that, I understand what you're saying. So we walked back in the room. And I'm saying this to give people encouragement. We walked back in the room and show how awesome God is. We walked back in the room. And Dr. Johnny, he said, I'm gonna give you some medicine for your pain. Mm-hmm. And my mom looked at him. She said, "What pain? I don't feel no pain." And he said, "You don't have no pain?" He's like, "You in stage 4 aggressive cancer. And I know what the symptoms is, and pain is the number one symptom of what you got." My mama, don't feel no pain.
2: Wow.
1: Mm.
2: Wow.
1: He was like, we were like, mm-hmm. I don't feel no pain, I don't need no medicine.
2: Mm-hmm. Mm-hmm.
1: And to see her knowing that she has this aggressive cancer, and to see her, trusting in God.
2: Right.
1: Because you got to trust him.
2: Right.
1: Trusting in God and knowing that God was going to do what he said he was going to do. And that's what he did. She didn't suffer. It was like from the time she got diagnosed, it's probably about a month and a half or two later. She was.
2: That was aggressive.
1: Mm-hmm. But she had the best time of her life. And so when I look at what you're doing, that hits. Because you're doing the Lord's work right here.
2: Thank you.
1: And I can appreciate that to the utmost, because my siblings and myself, my mom's grandkids, we all experienced that.
2: Mm-hmm.
1: And that's the very first time that we have experienced any type of cancer. Uh-huh. In our family dynamics.
2: And the thing about it is, I quit all the time.
1: Mm-hmm.
2: I quit all the time because sometimes it seemed like it get overwhelming.
1: Mm-hmm.
2: But people tell me it's my ministry. And I get tired. But every time I say I quit, I come back stronger.
1: Come back stronger.
2: Mm-hmm.
1: And guess what?
2: And it's just like, it's an adrenaline.
1: Right, right.
2: So, and I love what I do. I absolutely love it. But,
1: It gets draining.
2: Yeah.
1: And we'll talk about that right after this.
2: Okay.
0: It's going down in Dawson, Georgia. 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
4: Yes.
3: And again, I want to thank you for doing what you do. And tell the people once again about what's going on.
4: On October 21st, Wednesday, 12 noon, here in the city of Sylvester, Georgia, we will have our annual Pink Out Day. Pink Out Day in October, but they all matter. We're going to recognize all types of cancer because they all matter. We're going to have door prizes, lunch. We're going to have a program. We give out goodie bags. We try to socialize with everybody and just come together for the cause to give out information. We'll have vendors there as well at this event. We don't sell anything. We do not sell anything. Just come out and join us. It's at 102 South Main Street in Sylvester, Georgia. The pedestrian mall, and some call it the train depot.
3: Mm-hmm.
4: Yes.
3: And listen, the attire is camouflage and pink, but it's not required. So if you don't have you know, camouflage or pink, that don't mean that you can not come. So we still encourage you to come. And if you want to have any additional information that you want to ask, Ms. Lyles, you can call 229-881-0098. Once again, 229-881-0098. You can call Ms. Sharon Lyles. She's the event coordinator if you have any other questions. Her email address also is cancerawareness365@yahoo.com.
4: And I want to talk on that camouflage and pink. Fighting for a cure. We're here to fight for a cure.
3: That's where that camouflage come in at, yeah, right?
4: That's where that
3: camouflage. We're at war.
4: Yes. And with this being our 14th annual Pink Out Day here in Sylvester, this is the new battleground. Come to Sylvester and help us fight.
3: The new battleground. I like that. 12 noon, Wednesday, October the 21st. 102 South Main Street, right here in Sylvester, Georgia, at the pedestrian mall. Some people call it the train depot. Listen, fighting for a cure, they all matter. Now, talk to us about this tailgate fundraiser package that you have.
4: Okay, Cancer Awareness 365. We are 365. We just don't do things in October. We do things 12 months.
3: Every month of the year.
4: Right.
3: Before you go into that, when you talk about breast cancer, a lot of men don't think that it's, you know, just only for women. But right. Men have breast cancer too.
4: Right. And I have on my shirt pink and blue because men have breast cancer too.
3: You have things well thought about. You thought about about the men wearing blue. Man.
4: Yes.
3: You have it all mapped out.
4: I've done a campaign program, Pink and Blue, because men have breast cancer too.
3: Right, right.
4: I have a tailgate package, Pink and Blue, and what it consists of, on the theme, pink and blue, because me and have breast cancer too. And the tailgate package is a pink cooler, pink chair, pink
3: umbrella.
4: It's over 15 items in each package. You can win a pink package or you can win a blue package.
3: Yeah.
4: And it's a fundraiser because
3: I
4: do things.
3: Yes.
4: A pull along cooler, charcoal, lighter fluid.
3: I see a football.
4: Yeah. Yes. Everything. Chips, drinks. No alcohol in this package. We don't promote alcohol. You're on your own with that.
3: Right.
4: So the tickets are $10. You can contact me. We can do it. You can Cash App or Zelle. If you're not near me, I can do a photo of your ticket and send it to you as proof of your ticket.
3: Gotcha. Or, now, is this going to be your first time with the tailgate fundraising package?
4: I've done it for another organization I'm in, but this is quite different.
3: Mm-hmm. Yeah, it is different.
4: It's quite different because of what it stands for, pink and blue, because men have breast cancer too. And on the packages, as I mentioned earlier, you can win a pink ticket, get a pink ticket or a blue ticket.
3: Right.
4: Or either one. Now, on the tickets, at the end of the drawing, the pink ticket winner, the blue ticket winner, and when we look at the total of sales from each blue or pink one, the one with the most the total of sales will get a starter meat package for that tailgate.
3: Oh, wow. That
4: not
3: is
4: much, but enough to start your tailgate.
3: That is very thoughtful, very creative.
4: Yeah. Thank you.
3: Yeah, absolutely. Cancer Awareness 365. Now, let's talk a little bit more about the cancer. Everybody has a cancer story. Well, a lot of people have a cancer story. Mm-hmm. But when you're doing this right here, is there one particular person besides your mom that comes to mind that you lost?
4: My maternal grandfather, he had cancer, and they call it stomach cancer. So I don't know whether it's pancreatic mm-hmm. or colon.
3: Mm-hmm.
4: And again, I was a young girl, mm-hmm. like 6 years old. And I remember greatly the night that he died.
3: Mm.
4: So all of this is my drive.
3: Right.
4: Yeah, all of this is my drive. And how can I sit back and not do something that affect my family so drastically?
3: Now, your brother?
4: He had prostate cancer
3: uh-huh.
4: 2 years ago. And again, this is where the camouflage come in also. He's a veteran.
3: Okay.
4: He fought for his country. Then he had to fight for his life.
3: Hmm.
4: Everything.
3: Mm. That's creative. I like that. Before you go ahead, let me ask you this right here. Now, on the Pink Out Day, mm-hmm. You're going to have a lot of cancer survivors mm-hmm. on location, but this is for the entire community.
4: It's a public event, entire community. Mm-hmm.
3: Yeah.
4: And what we're going to do is we're going to try to feed as many people while it lasts. The lunch is free.
3: Mm-hmm.
4: We have goodie bags as long as they last. Door prizes as long as they last. We accept sponsorship. If you want to sponsor this, that's fine. And this money that I've already gotten is going into the program. That's why I'm trying to do a fundraiser to help as well.
3: Right.
4: Because I want it to be a success.
3: It's going to be a success. It's definitely going to be a success. Wow. Yeah. Now, what is one of those type questions that you ask yourself when it comes to the cancer? Is there any particular question that you ask yourself all the time?
4: What else can I do?
3: What else can you do?
4: Because sometimes I feel like I'm not doing enough.
3: Mm-hmm.
4: But people tell me, girl, do you ever stop? You're doing this and you're doing this.
3: Right,
4: you're
3: right,
4: all over the
3: right,
4: place.
3: Right.
4: But to me,
3: it
4: seemed like, I'm not doing,
3: enough. Wow. Now, did you know that a lot of people think that there's a cure for cancer? Do you think it is?
4: I think, and I don't like to get into...
3: I know you can't speak for somebody, but everybody got their own opinion.
4: Right.
3: Because you ask me, I ain't scared. I think they do.
4: I think that it's a money-making thing.
3: Oh, absolutely. No doubt about it. And that's what I was going to say, that because just think about this. Just think about this. If the cure for cancer was presented, think about the trillions and quadrillions of dollars that would be lost.
4: Mm-hmm. Mm-hmm.
3: What would you got the cancer doctors, you got, mm-hmm. you got the cancer society, all this money is being generated. That's have been my thought process for a long time.
4: I go to the cancer centers about every 3 months or when I have something in the budget to do, because
3: right.
4: I go and I give out blankets,
3: mm-hmm.
4: new blankets, hats, and like chapstick, because going through the chemo and stuff.
3: Right.
4: And I go to each individual cubicle,
3: mm-hmm.
4: introduce myself, talk to them, and I have my pull along wagon, and I have them to choose what they want from out of there,
3: mm-hmm.
4: Because they're often cold there while they're getting the treatment,
3: mm-hmm.
4: and then two, that new blanket is something that they keep
3: right
4: to take with them, because if you and I in the car together, if you're hot and I have cancer and I'm cold, you can pull out your blanket.
3: Right.
4: Yeah.
3: Right.
4: So that's
3: wow.
4: something personal that
3: mm-hmm.
4: they can,
3: mm-hmm.
4: can have. And I do.
3: You think, be thinking deep too. You be thinking. You be thinking deep.
4: Yes. And
3: I wonder if anybody ever thought about that. So you can tell that this is a passion, it's a gift, and it was given to you by God, because mm-hmm. you go beyond the first surface of thinking things that pretty sure an average person, you know, wouldn't have thought about.
4: Yeah.
3: So you're doing the Lord's business.
4: Thank you.
3: So let's go over this one more time.
4: Okay.
3: You got the 14th annual Pink Out Day. Right here in Sylvester, Georgia, fighting for a cure.
4: Mm-hmm.
3: They all matter. It's going to be held on Wednesday, October 21st at 12 o'clock noon right here in Sylvester, Georgia, 102 South Main Street at the pedestrian mall, the train depot. 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Fighting for a cure. 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Also, if you want to email, you can email cancerawareness365@yahoo.com. It is going down for cancer right here, October the 21st, right here in Sylvester, Georgia at 12 noon. And listen here, the attire is camouflage in pink. Camouflage in pink. Camouflage in pink. However, if you don't have camouflage in pink, do not let that keep you from coming. Come and have a good time. Share your testimonials. Come to see and to be an encourager of those who have cancer, who is dealing with this cancer, this monster. Also, cancer awareness, the pink and blue, because men have breast cancer too. Tailgate fundraiser package. I like this. Yeah. So for more information, again, call Sharon at 229-810-0098. Is there anything else you want to say real quickly before you tell everybody goodbye?
4: Be sure and go and have your preventive care done. Mammograms, prostate exam, colonoscopy, blood work. Take care of yourself.
3: Amen. And I ditto what she said. What she said. 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We'll see you on the next time. Y'all have a good one. Be safe and be healthy.

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